greatest hits of all time, CKDO. There's Journey with Lights and the Yardbirds kicking off the hour for us with Heart Full of Soul. Hey, it's Brian Cox in for Daryl McLean here on your Monday night. We got some great music coming up this hour. The Beatles, the band, some Frankie Valli, just to name a few. So do not go anywhere. It's going to be a great hour of music. We keep things rolling right now with some Billy Paul. Here's me and Mrs. Jones on the greatest hits of all time, CKDO.

0: playing the greatest hits of all time, CKDO. There is April Wine, Sign of the Gypsy Queen, and some Billy Paul in there for us, too. Hey, it's Brian Cox here. We're making our way through your Monday night. Got the Eagles coming up. They're going to get us back into the music here in just a few minutes, so do stick around for that. Don't forget to join us tomorrow morning. CKDO Mornings with Terry Johnston back on the air. And when you wake up, it's going to be 2 weeks till the kids go back to school. Yes, the Jays start a series with the Royals tomorrow night. Terry and Becca are going to be talking about that. And speaking of back to school, Terry Johnston going to tell you about a school district in the States that is paying kids to go to school. Starting in the sixth grade. Yeah, we're going to talk about that in the morning. So be there and just show up and get your money. That's all you got to do in school in the state. So Terry's going to be talking about that tomorrow morning. Tune in just after 5:30 for CKDO Mornings with Terry Johnston.
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0: Hey, let's get right back into the music. Kick off another five in a row. Got the Carpenters coming up, some Frankie Valli as well. Right now, the Eagles. Here's Peaceful Easy Feeling.

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When you head out of town, take us with you at 1580 AM. Hey, we're up for the ride if you are. Playing the greatest hits of all time. CKDO.

0: listening to the greatest hits of all time, CKDO. There's Natalie Cole. This will be an everlasting love in the band in there for us, too, with Shape I'm In. Hey, it's Brian Cox here. We're making our way through some great music. We got a whole bunch more coming up. The Beatles on the way. Wild Cherry coming up for us next.
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0: playing the greatest hits of all time, CKDO. There's Nazareth with This Flight Tonight. Hey, it's Brian Cox here hanging out on your Monday night. No Blue Jays game tonight. Blue Jays enjoying an off day after only taking one of three against the Yankees. But a pretty good road trip overall. And now, for the rest of the season, they're only playing teams with records where they are lower. So a good chance for the Jays to get back into the winning ways and push for the playoffs. They start another series tomorrow night. They're going to be getting back into a series with the Royals at the Dome for three games. So there we go. Hopefully, you know, it's going to be... I wrote the Blue Jays off. I got to say, I was one that said no playoffs this year. But lately, my tune has changed a little bit. And it's going to be tough. It's going to be close. I think it's going to go right down to the last couple games. But we might, just might, see some playoffs in Toronto this season.
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0: Hey, we still got some great music coming up before the top of the hour. Burton Cummings on the way. You're going to hear some Bad Finger as well. Right now, head back to 1977 with Andrew Gold. Here's Lonely Boy on the greatest hits of all time, CKDO.

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The greatest hits of all time, CKDO. There's Earth, Wind, and Fire with the Emotions, Boogie Wonderland, and some Elton John in there to kick off the hour for us. Goodbye, Yellow Brick Road. Hey, it's Brian Cox here. We're making our way through some great music this hour. Bonnie Tyler, some Robert Palmer, the OJs, all on the way, so do not go anywhere. We're going to keep the music rolling right now with some Sugarloaf. Here's Green-Eyed Lady on the greatest hits of all time.

0: The greatest hits of all time. CKDO, there's Saga on the loose and some Sugarloaf in there for us, too. Hey, it's Brian here hanging out, taking you through your Monday night. We got some great music coming up, including some OJs and the Ventures are on the way for us in just a couple minutes. Hey, don't forget to join us right now. You get all your local news delivered directly to your inbox. 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That's right. 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

0: 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There's Robert Palmer, Bad Case of Loving You, and some Barry Allen in there for us, too, with Love Drops. Hey, it's Brian Cox. Here we're making our way through some great music. We got a whole bunch more coming up. Trooper on the way in just a little bit. We're going to get back into the music with some Bonnie Tyler coming up for us next.
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0: Here we go, right back into the music. This is Bonnie Tyler. It's a heartache on the greatest hits of all time. See.

0: playing greatest hits of all time, CKDO. There's Trooper with We're Here for a Good Time and some Scott McKenzie in there for us too with San Francisco. Hey, it's Brian Cox here. We're making our way through your Monday night in the middle of some great music. We got more on the way. The Babies coming up. They're going to get us back into the music here in just a few minutes. Hey, don't forget to join us this coming weekend. I know it's only Monday night, but we can always look forward, right? And look forward to Daryl McLean's Beach Party. Going to be back on the air again this weekend. 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Great way to spend a few hours with us each and every Friday and Saturday night. 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

the greatest hits of all time, CKDO. There is Supertramp, Breakfast in America, some Grand Funk Railroad, Some Kind of Wonderful to kick off the 10 o'clock hour. Hey, it's Brian in for Daryl here on your Monday night. We got some great music coming up this hour, including some Billy Joel, Boston, Gladys Knight and the Pips, and a whole bunch more. So let's keep things rolling right now with Aretha Franklin.

0: You're listening to the greatest hits of all time, CKDO. There's Peg Leero with Rain Shower, some Aretha Franklin in there for us too, Until You Come Back to Me. Hey, it's Brian Cox here on your Monday night. We're in the middle of some great music. Got Boston coming up. They're going to get us back into the music here in just a few minutes, so do stick around for that. Don't forget to join us right now over in the freebies section. Always some great goodies up for grabs right now. You got a chance for tickets and treats to the movies at Landmark Cinemas. Yes, always a great time out to get to the movies, and that much better when you don't have to pay. Yeah, we're going to give you those passes and treats. All you got to do is check out the freebies page. You can enter to win right now at ckdo.ca.
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0: Hey, let's get right back into another five in a row. Got some Nick Gilder coming up. Andy Kim on the way for us in just a few minutes as well. Right now, we head back to 1977 with some Boston. Here's Peace of Mind.

0: the greatest hits of all time, CKDO. There's Billy Joel with My Life and Nick Gilder in there for us as well with Here Comes the Night. Hey, it's Brian Cox here. We're making our way through some great music. We got a whole bunch more coming up. Gary and Dave on the way in just a little bit. Some Buffalo Springfield on the way for us next.
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0: 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Head back to 1967 with some Buffalo Springfield for What It's Worth on the greatest hits of all time, CKDO.

0: the greatest hits of all time, CKDO. There's Gordon Lightfoot, Beautiful, and Smoke from a Distance Fire. Sanford Townsend Band in there for us, too. Hey, it's Brian Cox here Monday night, and what's happening in Oshawa? Well, there's filming going on, if you didn't know. To say that jokingly, because if you go on Facebook, you go on social media, it's pretty much every other post is somebody posting with Reacher. Yes, Alan Ritchin is the man who plays Reacher on the TV series, season 5, filming now in Oshawa. And pretty good show. I got to tell you, I've seen it advertised for a long time, but just not one of the shows that I checked out for whatever reason. But since seeing all these posts and seeing how friendly he is and taking time for everybody, me and the wife decided, let's check this show out. And, well, we started, what, 3 or 4 days ago, and we're on episode 6 of season 1. So yeah, not a bad show. I'm liking it. And pretty cool to have him filming here in Oshawa. And pretty cool how he makes time for people every single day too. But let's not overdo it and bug them too much. I see some big lineups. He is doing it on his own time, so kudos to him. But yeah, definitely a great show. If you haven't checked it out yet, do so. You can find it on Prime.
1: 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The Jays start a series with the Royals. And speaking of back to school, I'll be telling you about a school district down in the States that is paying kids starting in grade 6 to show up for school.
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6: Still to come before the top of the hour, some Bruce Colburn, the Box Tops. Let me get back into the music right now with the Steve Miller Band. Here's Fly Like an Eagle. 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

Tom Cochran and Red Ryder. There's Big League on the greatest hits of all time, CKDO. Some Stevie Wonder in there to kick off the hour for us, too. Hey, it's Brian Cox here. We're making our way through your evening. We got some great music coming up this hour. The Beatles on the way. You can hear the Guess Who, Stan Peters, and a whole bunch more. We keep things rolling right now with some Eric Clapton. This is Wonderful Tonight on CKDO.

0: listening to the greatest hits of all time, CKDO. There's April Wine. You could have been a lady and witchy woman from the Eagles in there for us, too. Hey, it's Brian Cox here. We're making our way through your Monday night, July 24th. You know what that means? August, September, October, November, December. 5 months till Christmas Eve. Anyways, we're going to get back into the music. Got some Stampeders coming up. George Benson on the way. And lots of great music, so do stick around. Don't forget to join us over in the freebie section. We talked about this earlier. Movies, some great movies out right now. And always great to have a night out at the movies. And even better when it's free. Yeah, right now, tickets and treats to the movies at Landmark Cinemas could be yours. All you got to do is head on over to ckdo.ca, click on that freebies page, and get yourself entered to win.
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0: Hey, let's get back into the music. 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Here's This Masquerade on CK.

0: The greatest hits of all time, CKDO. There's Manfred Mann's Earth Band, Blinded by the Light, and the Guess Who with Star Baby. It's Brian Cox here. We're making our way through some great music. We got a whole bunch more coming up. Chilliwack on the way for us in just a little bit. We're going to get back into the music with the Beatles. They're on the way for us next.
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7: 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They've been doing every driveway the right way since 1978. C Aurora Paving. You bet your asphalt you'll be happy.
0: Here we go. Let's get back into the music with the Beatles.

0: It's going to be 2 weeks until the kids go back to school. Yeah, it's coming real quick. And speaking of back to school, Terry Johnson going to be telling us about a school district in the States that is paying kids to go to school starting in grade six. Just show up and they get paid. It's that easy. We're going to hear about it all tomorrow morning. So be sure to tune in just after 5:30 is CKDO Mornings with Terry Johnston.
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0: Have yourself a great night. That does it for me. Still lots of great music coming up for you throughout the night. Terry Johnston, first thing in the morning. Got some Trooper coming up before the top of the hour. Right now, the Beach Boys. Fun on the greatest hits of all time.

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death when she touched my hand. 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

0: It's Barry Johnson. When you wake up on Tuesday morning, it'll be 2 weeks till the kids go back. How about that? The Jays start a series with the Royals. And speaking of back to school, I'll be telling you about a school district down in the States that is paying kids starting in grade six to show up for school.
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0: It's 5:30. I'm Nick Hughes with CKDO News for Ontario Philharmonic. Cloudy today, the high 24. It's 15 right now. And taking a look at traffic, 401 westbound, moving well from Oshawa right out to the DVP. Southbound DVP, also smooth sailing right down to the Gardner. Here's what's making news this hour. Mark Carney is working on new relationships across the globe. He says intense discussions with the European Union are coming.
1: We can build such unparalleled access because we're trusted, because we're reliable, and because we have what the world wants.
0: Details of Canada's retaliatory tariffs against the U.S. and supports for workers affected by them are expected to be unveiled today. Meantime, Doug Ford is questioning Donald Trump's claim that America doesn't need Canada.
2: I'd love to see him run cars without any oil. I'd love to see him try to grow vegetables and fruit and everything without the potash, our critical minerals. Matter of fact, high-grade nickel, 65% comes from Ontario for their military, for their manufacturing.
0: The premier says Canada will go full steam at U.S. President Donald Trump in response to his latest tariff talk. Economists believe the impact of recent tariffs will be felt most in BC, Ontario, and Quebec. University of Calgary professor Trevor Toombs says the pain won't hit all at once, but over the coming months. Some small businesses are asking for COVID-style supports and reciprocal tariffs on imports from the U.S., and some shippers are holding back merchandise and postponing deliveries. Some post-secondary school students say they will struggle to make ends meet because of Doug Ford's drastic changes to OSAP. This comes after the premier sharply cut student assistance grants because of what he's calling unsustainable costs. Non-repayable grants for students were reduced from 85% to a maximum 25%. The rest will be given in loans. And there are no plans to sell the PWHL. The league's advisory board says ownership is not changing at all, even as co-founder Mark Walter appears to be selling off pieces of his sports empire. Walter's businesses are under scrutiny because of alleged tax fraud investigations. The Ontario Securities Commission would not confirm or deny the existence of an investigation. In sports, at the U.S. Open, Canadians Rebecca Marino, Carson Brandstein, and Bianca Andreescu won their qualifying matches yesterday. Kayla Cross and Gabriela Dabrowski came up just short. On the men's side, Alexi Gallardo advanced to the second qualifying round. And no Blue Jays last night. They're back on the field today, hosting the Royals for a three-game series at the Dome. Max Scherzer gets the start. It's 5:32 at CKDO. 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
0: CKDO weather, cloudy today, the high 24, also cloudy tonight, cooling down to 11, clear sky Wednesday, the high 25, and Thursday, cloudy, chance of showers, the high 25. 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

0: Summer of Peace, Love, and Music, CKDO, and what do you got, 2 weeks from today, you know, summer vacation. The kids go back 2 weeks from today. They're not up. I'm not making them mad for what I'm saying. 542, 18 to 6 with Terry Johnston. Nick Hughes is in for Becca Stone. We gave her another day off. Cloudy today, clearing tomorrow, then cloudy again on Thursday, but throw in a bit of humidity. Today, 28, it'll feel like, and then tomorrow, it'll feel like 30. 15 degrees, and checking that drive-in, CKDO traffic. Hey, welcome back, and good morning, Nick.
1: There I am. All right. Good morning, everybody.
0: Microphone. I forgot about the microphone.
1: All right. Checking your drive. 401 westbound. Moving well through Oshawa and into Whitby. Starting to bunch up a bit around the 412. Smooth sailing from Salem and Ajax to the DVP. Southbound DVP. Moving well from the 401 down to the Gardner. CKDO traffic is brought to you in part by High Hope Farm and Golf Course. Check out the incredible 18-hole executive course for just $25 Monday through Friday. 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Book your tee time at highhope.ca. I'll have more traffic in minutes.
0: Morning, big guy. Welcome back to doing the morning show and filling in.
1: Happy to be here. How's it going?
0: Very good. Now, Becca's off again tomorrow, right? Is it you again tomorrow?
1: You and I again tomorrow.
0: And then Becca's back on Thursday?
1: Yes.
0: Then you get finally a day off. Did you work on the weekend and everything? Or?
1: Oh, yeah. I've been pulling some six-day weeks. It's that time of year.
0: Yeah. And John Lodge has been working nonstop, too.
1: Oh, yeah. He's been going.
0: Yeah. I asked him, I said, yesterday morning, I said, what are you going to do with your day off tomorrow when Nick's in for you? And he goes, I'm going to sleep in until not 3:45 in the morning. How about that?
1: Yeah, there it is.
0: Well, very good. Hey, you know, how old is your little one again?
1: He's a year, 8 months, 9 months now.
0: Oh, no, so not quite even a year, three quarters of a year.
1: Sorry, no, he's almost two. He's two in January.
0: Oh, I see, a year plus. Oh, yeah, I gotcha. So you got like two more years till JK, right?
1: Yeah, I think it's 2 years.
0: It won't be in 27.
1: 28, probably.
0: 28.
1: Yeah.
0: Wow, because I was talking to a friend. We play ball on Monday nights, and our friend Tim, he's got a little guy, Maverick, and I think he's three. And we were giving them all sorts of advice on here's what you do when your kids go to school and then they're going to be in hockey or lacrosse or soccer or whatever they happen to do. And you'll be building backyard rinks and all the time. And then all of a sudden, my friend Luke, he's in his 60s and his boys are grown and they've got grandchildren now and everything too. And he says, and then it's over. All of a sudden, you're like, hey, want to go down to Iroquois? Susan and I said this. Want to go down to Iroquois and just sit there and have a hot dog and watch some other kid?
1: Yeah, you miss it, eh?
0: Oh, yeah.
1: Yeah, for sure.
0: In a blink, that 18 years or 20 years is gone. Boom.
1: Yeah. Gone. Even now, I find myself sometimes thinking, like, I feel like we just brought him home from the hospital, like, a couple months ago.
0: Do you remember him sitting in the, you know, like that little bouncy chair, the little thing, like you would put him in that chair in between feedings and sleeping.
1: Oh, yeah. And he would almost bounce out of it.
0: Yeah.
1: Crazy.
0: But now, no more, right?
1: No, now he just runs around the house. He's got one of those little bikes, and he's gotten real good at it, so he's just zooming around the house.
0: Nice. The fun that we have. Yep. So anyway, as we mentioned, back to school in 2 weeks from today. It's 5:45 at CKDO.
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Summer of peace, love, and music. We are CKDO, 552, 8 minutes to 6. Cloudy and then clearing tomorrow and then cloudy again on Thursday, and but humid. It could feel up to 30 degrees this week. 15 right now. So Mark Carney is working on some new relationships around the world, and he will unveil those counter tariffs today. And did you hear what Doug Ford had to say about Donald Trump? We've got some clips we want you to hear. Nick's in for Becca, and he's got your 6 a.m. news all queued up and ready to go. Coming up in a few on CKDO.

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1: Good morning. It's 6 o'clock. I'm Nick Hughes with CKDO News. Cloudy today, the high 24. It's 15 right now. Taking a look at traffic, 401 westbound moving well through Oshawa into Whitby, then starting to bunch up at the 412, then smooth sailing from Salem and Ajax to the DVP. Southbound DVP moving well until Bayview. It slows right down. We've got reports of a collision in the area. Slow from there right to the Gardner. Here's what's making news this hour. We are going to learn more about Canada's retaliation to Trump's newest tariffs, and we're also going to learn more about supports for workers affected by them. Mark Carney is not going to be attending any public events today, so we're going to be hearing from Finance Minister François-Philippe Champagne. He says we can make a difference by shopping Canadian after Donald Trump's 50% tariffs took effect over the weekend. Meantime, the trade war has turned into a war of words. Doug Ford and Donald Trump exchanged insults yesterday. The premier had some choice words for the U.S. president.
2: He's the type of guy in school that would take your lunch money one day, take your toque off your head the next day, and then steal your running shoes. But I'm not going to take any advice off a guy that's the king of bankruptcies.
1: Trump is also once again calling the prime minister Governor Carney. Ontario students say major cuts to OSAP grants will make it harder to afford school and could force them to take on more debt. The province has reduced the maximum share of non-repayable grants from 85% to 25%, with the rest provided as loans. A 7-year tuition freeze has also ended.

0: The government says there are other programs to support low-income students. BC, Ontario, and Quebec are going to be hit hardest by recent tariffs. That's according to University of Calgary professor Trevor Toome. He says the pain from the new tariffs will be felt over the coming months. Canadian shippers and suppliers are starting to hold back merchandise and postpone their deliveries. A new three-year contract between WestJet and its flight attendants has been ratified. QP says flight attendants ratified the deal yesterday with a 90% vote in favor of it. The deal followed tough negotiations that led to a one-day strike by some 4,400 cabin crew earlier this month. Well, the Blue Jays lost some ground in the wild card race on their day off, with Cleveland, Minnesota, and Seattle all winning yesterday. They enter a series with the red-hot Royals tonight, two games back of the wild card. Kansas City comes to Toronto riding an eight-game win streak. Max Scherzer gets the start. It's 6:03 at CKDO. Weather is next.
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0: CKDO weather: cloudy today, the high 24. Also cloudy tonight, cooling down to 11. Clear sky tomorrow, the high 25. And Thursday, cloudy, chance of showers, the high 25. It's 15 right now. I'm Nick Hughes. 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

0: There you go, Toronto, and your daddy don't know. It's the summer of peace, love, and music, CKDO. The Kings, before that, the beat goes on. Switching to Glide. 13 after 6, 6:13, it's TJ and Nick's in for Becca this morning. Cloudy and a humidex of 28 today, then clearing tomorrow, and then cloudy again on Thursday. 15 degrees in Oshawa. Let's check the drive. CKDO traffic first thing. Here's Nick.
1: Eastbound 401, we've got some construction on the express between Whites and Brock and Pickering. That's causing all lanes to be closed. It's expected to be reopened in about an hour. 401 westbound, moving well through Oshawa into Whitby, starting to bunch up a bit at the 412, then smooth sailing from Salem and Ajax to the DVP. Southbound DVP, earlier collision near Bayview looks to have cleared up. DVP southbound moving well right now, right down to the Gardner. CKDO Traffic is brought to you in part by R. Havery Landscaping. 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I'll have more traffic in minutes.
0: Hey, Nick, it was on this day in 1875. I hadn't started doing the morning show yet on CKDO yet.
1: No, I don't think I was around either.
0: No, 1875. A guy named Captain Matthew Webb became the first person to swim across the English Channel. He traveled from Dover, England to Calais, France. It took him 22 hours, and he swam the English Channel. Last time he ever missed the ferry. He said, forget it. That's it. Enough of that.
1: Wonder if he took a break. Like, that's
0: 22 hours.
1: Holy.
0: Yeah. Oof. I've had marathon swimmer Vicky Keith on the air many, many times, and she swam all five lakes, and she's on the English Channel and so on, and she's always told me that when I sat at a cottage at Point Pelee, which is Leamington on Lake Erie, she goes, oh, I hate Lake Erie. It's the shallowest, most roughest, and do you know there's a golf course in the bottom of that? Because because they hallucinate after a while.
1: Really?
0: The swimmers, yeah. And she goes, there's a golf course at the bottom. And then there was that stupid treadmill that was on the bottom of the lake that I could never get onto to run. Wow. Anyway, that was 22 hours swimming. And the very first passenger plane service between London and Paris began on this very day in 1919. Their motto was, we love to fly. It's the landing that scares us. That was 1919. You know what I heard? And this is not related to that, but you know how Donald Trump's in the news?
1: Mm-hmm.
0: Iran has posted a video placing a $10 million bounty on Barron Trump's head.
1: I saw that. You know what? I'll be honest, Terry. I'm just so tired of talking about him.
0: Yeah, I know. You know? I know.
1: The more I'm trying to think to myself, like, what would we be without this relationship we're having right now? Like, could you imagine?
0: Without the United States.
1: Oh, not without the United States, but if we had a good relationship right now, could you imagine all the good we could be doing?
0: Yeah. Yeah.
1: You know, it's just, it's crazy. It's a distraction. It's just too much.
0: It's so messed up. And I, you know, I think we're very proud of what Mark Carney is doing. There's a lot of Canadian patriotism saying, yeah, great. I mean, I'm not keen on Doug Ford's comments right now. I think just be quiet.
1: Yeah, it's just adding to it.
0: Let Carney do his thing.
1: Yep.
0: You know what I mean? Just be quiet and say, hey, whatever you need me to do, boss, I'm your guy.
1: There you go.
0: If you need me to turn off the electricity, I'll do it.
1: Right.
0: Whatever. Anyway, but what do we know? Oh, hey, do you want to know some good news then? Forget about that stuff. If you made it to work yesterday, congratulations. According to a management software company called Flamingo, August 24th is the most popular day for people to call in sick for work, even more than the day after the Super Bowl. Why August 24th? What the hell? What are people doing on August 24th?
1: They're being, I don't know, I guess flamingos.
0: They're being flamingos.
1: There you go. Somewhere standing on one leg.
0: Yeah. Do you know why a flamingo lifts one leg, by the way? Because if they lifted the other leg, they'd fall over. Oh, boy. 6:17. Great. Now he's going to do the news at the bottom. 6:17 at CKDO.
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breakfast of all time, CKDO. 24 minutes after 6, 6:24, cloudy today, a humidex of 28 right now, 15 degrees. Mark Carney is going to be unveiling those counter-tariff measures. Well, not him. We'll explain. 6:30 news coming up.

0: Good morning, it's 6:30. I'm Nick Hughes with CKDO News. Cloudy today, the high 24, it's 16 right now. Taking a look at traffic, 401 westbound moving well through Oshawa and Whippy until the 412, where it's starting to bunch up a little bit there. Slow again at Kingston Road approaching Meadowvale, then smooth sailing to the DVP. Southbound DVP starting to slow down from the 401 approaching Lawrence, and then moving well to the Gardner. Making news this hour, Mark Carney is working on new relationships across the globe. He says intense discussions with the European Union are coming.
1: We can build such unparalleled access because we're trusted, because we're reliable, and because we have what the world wants.
0: Details of Canada's retaliatory tariffs against the U.S. and supports for workers that are affected by them are expected to be unveiled today. Meantime, Doug Ford is questioning Donald Trump's claim that America doesn't need Canada.
2: I'd love to see him run cars without any oil. I'd love to see him try to grow vegetables and fruit and everything without the potash, our critical minerals. Matter of fact, high-grade nickel, 65% comes from Ontario for their military, for their manufacturing.
0: The premier says Canada will go full steam at U.S. President Donald Trump in response to his latest tariff talk. Well, economists believe the impact of recent tariffs will be felt mostly in BC, Ontario, and Quebec. University of Calgary professor Trevor Toombs says the pain won't hit all at once, but over the coming months. Some small businesses are asking for COVID-style supports and reciprocal tariffs on imports from the U.S. Some shippers are holding back merchandise and postponing deliveries. An Oshawa woman is facing sexual assault charges following an investigation by Northumberland OPP. Back in June, police received a report regarding historical sexual assaults, which happened between the summer months of 2024 and March 2026. Police say the accused and victim were known to each other. And the Royal Canadian Mint is commemorating the Legion's 100th anniversary with a new $2 coin. The special toonie recognizes the Legion's century-long mission of supporting veterans, including still-serving military and RCMP members, and their families. One side shows the Legion's crest, the other silhouettes of a poppy being offered to a child with their mother. Well, no Blue Jays last night. They're back on the field hosting the Royals for a three-game series at the Dome. Max Scherzer gets the start tonight. At the U.S. Open, Canadians Rebecca Marino, Carson Branstie, and Bianca Andreescu won their qualifying matches. Kayla Cross came up just short. On the men's side, Alexi Gallardo advanced to the second qualifying round, and Gabby Dabrowski was upset in round one of mixed doubles. It's 6:33 at CKDO. Weather is next.
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0: CKDO weather, cloudy today, the high 24. Also cloudy tonight, cooling down to 11. Clear sky tomorrow, the high 25. And Thursday, cloudy, chance of showers, the high 25. It's 16 right now. I'm Nick Hughes. 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

0: It's a summer of peace, love, and music. CKDO, remember that one? Simon Garfunkel, there's the Boxer from 69. Blondie's Call Me. It's 6:43, 17 to 7. Terry Johnston, Becca's off, so Nick Hughes has been filling in. She's going to be filling in today and tomorrow. We'll bring her back on Thursday. If she wants to come back, she might be just cottaging and going, screw it. Cloudy today, clearing tomorrow. Next couple days, humidex around 28 or 30 degrees. 15 right now. I'm making 16 degrees in Oshawa. Let's check the drive, CKDO traffic. Here's Nick.
1: 401 westbound, moving well until the 412, where it's a slow go until about Salem and Ajax, and then moving well from there until Whites and Pickering, slow from there till Meadowvale. Also seeing slowdowns from McCowan to the DVP. DVP southbound is slow from the 401 until Eglinton, then moving well to the Gardner. CKDO traffic is brought to you in part by Biltmore Theatre in Oshawa. Prepare for a weird, wild, and wonderfully Zappa night as the Furious Bongos bring their acclaimed tribute show to the Biltmore Theater Wednesday, September 9th. Grab tickets at biltmoretheater.com. I'll have more traffic in minutes.
0: You know, Nick, I've said this to you many times. You are a student and a lover of the music. You love the music.
1: Absolutely.
0: And you're younger, but you love the, you know, when we play Lighthouse and Stampeders and the Guess Who.
1: Oh, yeah.
0: And you like that Simon and Garfunkel song?
1: So good.
0: The Boxer? Did you know almost 40% of music released in July of 2026 was at least partly created using AI per new AI detection tools? So, and that was 40%. 23% of songs that were released in July last month were fully AI generated. 1 in 4. I don't know if I'm keen on that, right? And speaking of things high-tech, you know, Dolly Parton has been suffering some health issues, dizziness and dehydration and so on. I think she had to cancel some events, or there was opening of a new ride at Dollywood or something. She didn't go. And anyway, she says she's exploring avatar performances for future concerts. I don't know. You know, but at some point you have to accept that these icons in the entertainment industry, you know, just can't do it. They're not all Mick Jaggers and Keith Richards and still performing. So, avatars. Simon Garfunkel will reportedly miss weeks of America's Got Talent. He's having back surgery. I guess he's known that he's had a bad back and he's having some sort of surgery coming up. So he's not going to be on if you're planning on watching that in the fall. And Mattel is celebrating the 100th birthday of actress Marilyn Monroe. They've got a new Barbie signature doll inspired by the 1953 musical Gentlemen Prefer Blondes, which I think is, did you ever see the iconic scene where she goes, diamonds are a girl's best friend, and she's wearing a pink dress and there's guys in tuxedos carrying her up and down some stairs? I think that's the movie. I could be corrected. Anyway, if you want this Marilyn Monroe 100th birthday doll, $81 US for that thing. It's like $100. I'm sure people would pay that.
1: Oh, for sure. Collectibles, yeah. They go for everything these days.
0: Yeah, exactly. Now you're up to date in what the world of entertainment is. It's 6:46 at CKDO.
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CKDO 652, 8 minutes to 7. Cloudy day today with a humidex of 28. And is there any rain in the forecast? Thursday, 40% chance of rain. 16 right now. Mark Carney is working on new relationships around the world. We've got some details on that. And we'll unveil, his government will unveil their counter tariffs today so we can follow along. Everybody's talking about that, huh? I don't know if you heard what Doug Ford had to say when commenting on Donald Trump. Nick's in for Becca, and he's got some details in the news on the way. Got an update on the U.S. Open of tennis. The Jays play the Royals tonight. 7 o'clock news, 7 o'clock rookie joke of the day, and American Pie coming up on CBS.

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2: Good morning. It's 7 o'clock. I'm Nick Hughes with CKDO News. Cloudy today, the high 24. It's 16 right now. And taking a look at traffic, 401 westbound moving well until the 412. We're seeing reports of a crash slowing things down to Salem. And then it picks up again until White's, where it's slow from there to Meadowvale. Clearing up a bit before things slow down again at McCowan right up to the DVP. DVP southbound, slow from the 401 to Lawrence, and then moving well to the Gardner. Here's what's making news this hour. We are going to be learning more about Canada's retaliation to Trump's newest tariffs and the supports for workers affected by them. Mark Carney is not attending any public events today, so we'll be hearing from Finance Minister François-Philippe Champagne. He says we can make a difference by shopping Canadian after Donald Trump's 50% tariffs took effect over the weekend. Meantime, the trade war is turning into a war of words. Doug Ford and Donald Trump exchanged insults yesterday. The premier had some choice words for the U.S. president.
3: He's the type of guy in school that would take your lunch money one day, take your toque off your head the next day, and then steal your running shoes. But I'm not going to take any advice off a guy that's the king of bankruptcies.
2: Trump is also once again calling the prime minister Governor Carney. Well, BC, Ontario, and Quebec are going to be hit the hardest by recent tariffs, and that's according to University of Calgary professor Trevor Toome. He says the pain from the new tariffs will be felt over the coming months. Canadian shippers and suppliers are starting to hold back merchandise and postpone their deliveries. Ontario students say major cuts to OSAP grants will make it harder to afford school and could force them to take on more debt. The province has reduced the maximum share of non-repayable grants from 65% to 25%, with the rest provided as loans. A 7-year tuition freeze has also ended. The government says there are other programs to support low-income students.

0: A new three-year deal, or contract rather, between WestJet and its flight attendants has been ratified. QP says flight attendants ratified the deal yesterday with a 90% vote in favor of it. The deal followed tough negotiations that led to a one-day strike by some 4,400 cabin crew earlier this month. Well, the Blue Jays lost some ground in the wild card race on their off day, with Cleveland, Minnesota, and Seattle all winning yesterday. They enter a series with the red-hot Royals tonight. They are two games back of a wild card. Kansas City comes to Toronto riding an eight-game winning streak. Max Scherzer gets the start tonight. And in U.S. Open qualifying, Rebecca Marino, Carson Brandstein, and Bianca Andreescu, as well as Alexei Galarno, are on to round two. It's 7:03 at CKDO. Weather is next.
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0: CKDO weather, cloudy today, the high 24. Also cloudy tonight, cooling down to 11. Clear sky tomorrow, the high 25, and Thursday, cloudy, chance of showers, the high 25. It's 16 right now. 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
2: And I'm Terry Johnston. Good morning. Coming up, I'm going to talk about a dying man who paid $10,000 for a guy to come to his funeral. And we'll tell you why. This is good. This is good. Coming up, and I'm going to be playing American Pie. So hang on, but first, your 7 o'clock quickie joke of the day. This old couple were sitting on a porch one afternoon, rocking in their rocking chairs. All of a sudden, the old man reaches over and kind of gives his wife a little poke in the shoulder, kind of punches her a little bit. She says, "What was that for?" "That's for 40 years of rotten sex," he says. She doesn't reply, and they start rocking again. All of a sudden, the old lady reaches up, slaps her husband in the back of the head. She said, "What was that for?" She says, "That's for knowing the difference." Oh. All right. CKDO.

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It's that easy. 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

0: There's the Wicked Picket, Wilson Picket, Land of a Thousand Dances. Help me. It's the summer of peace, love, and music. CKDO, and you are singing along. Don McLean's American Pie, 17 minutes after 7. 7:17. I'm going to tell you about a dying man that paid $10,000 for a dude to show up at his funeral. And I'll tell you what happened. Oh, boy.
1: Oh, boy.
0: You're going to like this story. Cloudy with a humidex of 28 today, then clearing tomorrow and a humidex of 30. 16 degrees. And checking CKDO traffic, he's pinch hitting for Becca this morning. Here's Nick.
2: 401 westbound moving well until the 412, where it's a slow go until Salem and Ajax. Picking up again until Kingston Road, where it's a slow from there, approaching Meadowvale. Moving well from Meadowvale to Markham Road, where it's bunching up right up to the DVP. DVP southbound, slow from the 401 to Eglinton, then moving well to the Gardner. I'll have more traffic in minutes.
0: So there's a terminally ill man, suspected that his best friend was making moves on his wife, and he wouldn't let a little thing like being dead stop him from getting the last word in. So he reportedly paid a private investigator $10,000 in cash to crash his funeral and expose the friend in front of everybody. So this private investigator's name is Bill Edgar, says the unusual assignment began when he was working with this dying man who worried that his family wouldn't carry out some of his final wishes after his death. And Bill jokingly offered a solution. I can always crash your funeral for you if you want. Well, the client apparently thought that's a terrific idea, and he had a specific target in mind. So according to Bill, the man said his supposed best friend had been flirting with his wife while he was seriously ill. So he handed Bill $10,000 cash and instructed him to make sure everyone at the funeral knew about it. So when the day arrived, Bill quietly attended the service and waited. Then the friend got up to deliver a eulogy, and that's when the dead man's hired representative went to work. Bill said he stood up, interrupted the eulogy, and told the friend to sit down and shut up. You're no mate of mine, he goes. I'm going to announce on behalf of a deceased client of mine. And then he accused the man of hitting on his friend's wife while he was dying. As you can imagine, that woke up the funeral. Bill then told the stunned mourners that the man in the coffin's got something to say, and he produced an envelope containing the deceased man's own words, which he read to the room. Mission accomplished. And apparently there was enough demand for this particular service that Bill has now turned this unusual assignment into a profession. He's now known as the coffin confessor, carrying out people's final wishes and delivering messages after they've died. So can you imagine? Okay, he gets known. People know. They recognize this guy's face. So, you know, somebody from the radio station dies. We all show up at the funeral. Bill's sitting in the audience. You're like, oh.
1: Is there a Bill here?
0: Anybody here named Bill? So if you're planning to betray your best friend, there's an important lesson here. Make sure he doesn't have 10 grand in his jeans and a phone number of a private investigator named Bill, because sometimes the last word really is the last word. Boy, oh boy. I'll give you Bill's number later. It's 20 after at CKDO.
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0: 22 minutes after 7, 722 and 16 degrees. So 2 weeks from today, right? The kids go back to school. Coming up after Nick's 7:30 news, I'm going to tell you about some schools that are expanding cash perks for attendance. They're paying the kids from grade 6 on just to show up to school. We'll explain why coming up after the 7:30 news on CKDO.

cloudy day coming up later on and a humidex of 28. 16 right now. Did you hear what Doug Ford said? His comments about Trump? Nick's got them all queued up ready for you. We'll have that for you. Your 7:30 news in 2 minutes. 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

0: Good morning, it's 7:30. I'm Nick Hughes with CKDO News. Cloudy today, the high 24. It's 16 right now. Taking a look at traffic, 401 westbound moving well to the 412, where it's a slow go until Salem and Ajax. Picking up again until Kingston Road, it's a slow go from there to Meadowvale. A little relief past Meadowvale until Markham Road, where it's slow right up to the DVP. DVP southbound slow from the 401 to just past Lawrence, and then moving well to the Gardner. Making news this hour, Mark Carney is working on new relationships across the globe. He says intense discussions with the European Union are coming.
1: We can build such unparalleled access because we're trusted, because we're reliable, and because we have what the world wants.
0: Details of Canada's retaliatory tariffs against the U.S. and supports for workers affected by them are expected to be unveiled today. Meantime, Doug Ford is questioning Donald Trump's claim that America doesn't need Canada.
2: I'd love to see him run cars without any oil. I'd love to see him try to grow vegetables and fruit and everything without the potash, our critical minerals. Matter of fact, high-grade nickel, 65% comes from Ontario for their military, for their manufacturing.
0: The premier says Canada will go full steam at U.S. President Donald Trump in response to his latest tariff talk. Economists believe the impact of recent tariffs will be felt most in BC, Ontario, and Quebec. University of Calgary professor Trevor Toombs says the pain won't hit all at once, but over the coming months. Some small businesses are asking for COVID-style supports and reciprocal tariffs on imports from the U.S. Some shippers are holding back merchandise, even postponing deliveries. An Oshawa woman is facing sexual assault charges following an investigation by Northumberland OPP. Back in June, police received a report regarding historical sexual assaults, which happened between the summer months of 2024 and March 2026. Police say the accused and victim were known to each other. And there are no plans to sell the PWHL. The league's advisory board says ownership is not changing at all, even as co-founder Mark Walter appears to be selling off pieces of his sports empire. Walter's businesses are under scrutiny because of alleged tax fraud investigations. The Ontario Securities Commission would not confirm or deny the existence of an investigation. Well, no Blue Jays last night. They're back on the field hosting the Royals for a three-game series starting tonight at the Dome. Max Scherzer gets the start. And at the U.S. Open, Canadians Rebecca Marino, Carson Brandstein, and Bianca Andreescu, they won their qualifying matches. Kayla Cross came up just short. On the men's side, Alexi Gallardo advanced to the second qualifying round, and Gabby Dabrowski was upset in the first round of mixed doubles. It's 7:33 at CKDO. Weather is next.
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0: CKDO weather, cloudy today, the high 24. Cloudy tonight as well, cooling down to 11. Clear sky tomorrow, the high 25. And Thursday, cloudy, chance of showers, the high 25. It's 16 right now. I'm Nick Hughes. 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

0: Days Night. There you go, Beatles. It's the summer of peace, love, and music. CKDO, 741, 19 to 8 with Terry Johnston. Nick Hughes, he's come in to fill in for Becca this morning, today and tomorrow, and then she'll be back later in the week. Fingers crossed. Not that I don't like you. And John Lodge was fun, too.
1: We all miss Becca Stone.
0: Don't we?
1: Of course.
0: Hang on, I'm thinking. Cloudy today with a humidex of 28, then tomorrow it's going to push 30 with the humidex. 16 right now. I'll be telling you about these schools down in the States that are expanding cash perks for attendance. So they're going to pay your kid to go to school. We'll explain coming up. But first, let's check CKDO traffic. Here's Nick.
1: 401 westbound, moving well until the 412, where it's a slow go until Salem and Ajax. Moving well from Salem to Kingston, where it slows down again. Then a little relief until Meadowvale, slow right up to the DVP. DVP southbound is slow from the 401 to Eglinton, and then moving well to the Gardner. 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I'll have more traffic in minutes.
0: So think about it. 2 weeks from today, the kids go back to school again. And I don't know if the teachers this week or next week, do they go in and start prepping the classrooms, you know, put construction paper up on the walls or label the desks, or I don't even know what they do. Or maybe they don't do that now.
1: I live across from a French school.
0: Yeah.
1: And the last week or so I've seen a little bit more action. So like teachers are going in, they're prepping.
0: They're getting everything ready, right? Yeah. So that'll be 2 weeks from today, which would be the day after Labor Day where the kids go. But down in Detroit, check this out. There's a public school district is expanding something they call a cash incentive program to boost student turnout. Apparently, they've got high rates of chronic absenteeism. Kids just don't go to school. So they pay them to go. High schoolers can earn $100 a week for perfect attendance.
1: $100. Are you kidding me?
0: Yeah.
1: Can you imagine that?
0: Middle school, they'd be like grade 7 and 8. Grade 6 through 8. So I guess that's what they call a middle school. We the odd time have our schools are grades 7 and 8, but anyway, grades 6, 7, and 8, $50 a week. And they've also launched this $500,000 rideshare pilot program providing transportation for about 150 high school students in their district starting this week or next. So, I mean, a lot of the kids go back in the States like the week before. Actually, the modified school years in Durham region, some of them go back next week, a couple of days before the Labor Day weekend. So they're all, you know, they do the assemblies and all that kind of goofy stuff. So they're ready to go on the day after Labor Day. Anyway, these guys are they're putting $500,000 into this pilot program to get 150 high schoolers into school. And they've got $1 million state grant down in Detroit ensuring public bus rides remain free for all of Detroit's K to 12 students. So from kindergarten to 12, public transportation is free, and the officials hope these financial and transportation initiatives, they say, will significantly lower. You know what they've got? Their absentee rate? 61%.
1: Wow.
0: Yeah, that's
1: more
0: a big problem.
1: More than half. Like
0: why
1: crazy.
0: Aren't kids going to school?
1: Because they're not getting paid.
0: Wow.
1: Could you imagine when we were growing up, Terry, like, if I didn't go to school, like, it doesn't matter. Even if I was ill back in the day, mom's like, well, if you can walk and you can talk, you're going to school.
0: Yeah. I mean, I skipped classes, which is why I was on the 6-year plan, a grade 13. But it wasn't because I was doing other things. It wasn't bad stuff, but I was, you know, I'd sleep in because I was swimming and swim practice or whatever. But I wasn't doing anything nefarious. But I mean, 61%. But imagine that, paying your kid to go to school. I did this story before the kids wake up because I don't want to give them any ideas to say, 7:45 at CKDO.
2: 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I'm Olivia Flanagan. 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
5: We found a house on a Saturday on our own. 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

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Hot chocolate. Summer of peace, love, and music, CKDO. I'd be remiss if I didn't tell you, speaking of winners, that the Whitby Blue Jays mixed slow pitch team happened to win their first playoff game against the hit and run team last night. Thanks to John White, two dingers, and a walk-off game-winning triple. The Blue Jays play the Swingers in the semis this coming weekend. Go get them, you Blue Jays. Cloudy, humidex at 28 today, humidex 30 tomorrow. Right now, 16 degrees. Mark Carney is going to be revealing, well, his government, the counter tariffs today. Nick Hughes is in for Becca, and he's got some details. 8 o'clock news coming up, CKDO.

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2: Good morning. It's 8 o'clock. I'm Nick Hughes with CKDO News. Cloudy today, the high 24. It's 16 right now. And taking a look at traffic, 401 westbound moving well to the 412. It's starting to bunch up until Salem, then moving well to Morningside. Slow from there right up to the DVP. Southbound DVP slow from the 401 until just past Don Mills, and then picking up to the Gardner. Here's what's making news this hour. We are going to learn more about Canada's retaliation to Trump's newest tariffs and supports for workers that are affected by them. Mark Carney is not going to be attending any public events today, so we'll be hearing from Finance Minister François-Philippe Champagne. He says we can make a difference by shopping Canadian after Donald Trump's 50% tariffs took effect over the weekend. Meantime, the trade war is turning into a war of words. Doug Ford and Donald Trump exchanged insults yesterday. The premier had some choice words for the U.S. president.
3: He's the type of guy in school that would take your lunch money one day, take your toque off your head the next day, and then steal your running shoes. But I'm not going to take any advice off a guy that's the king of bankruptcies.
2: Today on social media, the U.S. president says he's giving serious consideration to changing the name of Lake Ontario to Lake America. BC, Ontario, and Quebec are going to be hit hardest by recent tariffs. That's according to University of Calgary professor Trevor Toome. He says the pain from the new tariffs will be felt over the coming months. Canadian shippers and suppliers are starting to hold back merchandise and postpone their deliveries. Ontario students say major cuts to OSAP grants will make it harder to afford school and could force them to take on more debt. The province has reduced the maximum share of non-repayable grants from 85% to 25%, with the rest provided as loans. A seven-year tuition freeze has also ended. The government says there are other programs to support low-income students. And the Royal Canadian Mint is commemorating the Legion's 100th anniversary with a new $2 coin. The special toonie recognizes the Legion's century-long mission of supporting veterans, including still-serving military and RCMP members, and their families. One side shows the Legion's crest, and the other, silhouettes of a poppy being offered to a child with their mother. Well, the Blue Jays lost some ground in the wildcard race on their day off yesterday, with Cleveland, Minnesota, and Seattle all winning. They enter a series with the red-hot Royals tonight, who are two games back of the wildcard. Kansas City comes to Toronto riding an eight-game win streak. Max Scherzer gets the start tonight. And the U.S. Open qualifying, Rebecca Marino, Carson Brandstein, and Bianca Andreescu, as well as Alexi Gallardo, are on to round two. It's 8:03 at CKDO. Weather is next.
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3: CKDO weather, cloudy today, the high 24, cloudy tonight, cooling down to 11, clear sky tomorrow, the high 25, and Thursday, cloudy, chance of showers, the high 25. It's 18 right now. I'm Nick Hughes. 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

0: for the Devil, all 6 minutes of it. Rolling Stones, say it's the summer of peace, love, and music. CKDO and Seeger and the Bullets before that, and that old time rock and roll.
1: I saw Nick was singing along to that over there in the newsroom. Singing along, old time rock and roll.
0: Oh, that one too.
1: Pretty good job where you get to sing along for 9.5 minutes of two great songs.
0: Nick's in for Becca this morning. It's TJ as well. Cloudy and a humidex of 28 today, and then clearing tomorrow and a humidex of 30 tomorrow. It's up to 18 degrees. I got a whole bunch of, like, celestial stuff to talk about. The great moon hoax and Saturn and the upcoming lunar eclipse that you might want to know about. But first, let's check CKDO traffic. Here's Nick.
2: 401 westbound, moving well to the 412, where it's a slow go until Salem and Ajax, and then moving well from Salem out to Morningside, where, again, it's slow right up to the DVP. DVP southbound, slow from the 401 to Eglinton, and then moving well to the Gardner. CKDO traffic is brought to you in part by R. Havery Landscaping. 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I'll have more traffic in minutes.
0: Hey, Nick, by the way, it was the 25th of August in 1835. The New York Sun newspaper printed the first of six articles on what became known as the Great Moon Hoax. So these stories were supposedly written by an astronomer named Sir John Herschel. They weren't. Made up name. Claiming that through telescopes, they discovered life on the moon. Life on the moon, called the Great Moon Hoax. And besides the animals, they had buffalo, goats, unicorns, and tailless beavers. The moon was said to be inhabited by human-like creatures with wings that built temples.
2: Yeah, haven't been seen since.
0: No, I know. Where was those crazy unicorns? That's why the Irish Rovers were singing about them. The Great Moon Hoax. Anyway, on this day, 1835. And in 1981, on this day, Voyager 2 approached Saturn and showed that it exactly had thousands of rings, which shattered the record held by Elizabeth Taylor, by the way. Oh, boy. This coming Thursday, by the way, while we're looking at the stars, by the way, this Thursday night, there's a partial lunar eclipse coming to a sky near you. The Earth's shadow will cover about 96% of the moon Thursday night. Astronomers say the moon may take on a dramatic reddish-orange kind of blood moon appearance as the sunlight filters through the Earth's atmosphere and onto the eclipsed lunar surface. Doesn't say exactly what time. Maybe closer to Thursday we'll find out exactly what time that will happen. But anyway, if you want to be checking out your celestial bodies, if you want, your heavenly bodies, you might want to go on Thursday, check it out on Thursday night. It's a partial lunar eclipse. See? Now you've learned something on the CKDO Morning Show. 8:17.
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Part of another summer of peace and love and music here on CKDO. 22 minutes after 8, 822 with TJ. Mark Carney is going to be, he's working on new relationships around the world, and I got some details on that, and his government will unveil those counter-tariff stuff that they were talking about. Anyway, they'll do that today, apparently. Nick's in for Becca, and he'll explain more, and he's got a clip he wants you to hear. Doug Ford's comments on Trump. When do you hear this? You might have some thoughts about it, too. Nick's got your 8:30 news coming up, and then, we're talking about hockey. Coming up, CKDO. Good morning.

0: Good morning, it's 8:30. I'm Nick Hughes with CKDO News. Cloudy today, the high 24, it's 18 right now. Taking a look at traffic, 401 westbound moving well to the 412 where it's starting to bunch up to Salem and Ajax. Smooth sailing from Salem to Markham Road where it slows down from there right up to the DVP. DVP southbound is slow go from the 401 right down to the Gardner. Making news this hour, Mark Carney is working on new relationships across the globe. He says intense discussions with the European Union are upcoming.
1: We can build such unparalleled access because we're trusted, because we're reliable, and because we have what the world wants.
0: Details of Canada's retaliatory tariffs against the U.S. and supports for workers affected by them is expected to be unveiled today. Meantime, Doug Ford is questioning Donald Trump's claim that America does not need Canada.
2: I'd love to see him run cars without any oil. I'd love to see him try to grow vegetables and fruit and everything without the potash, our critical minerals. Matter of fact, high-grade nickel, 65% comes from Ontario for their military, for their manufacturing.
0: The premier says Canada will go full steam at U.S. President Donald Trump in response to his latest tariffs. Economists believe the impact of recent tariffs will be felt most in BC, Ontario, and Quebec. University of Calgary professor Trevor Toome says the pain won't hit all at once, but over the coming months, some small businesses are asking for COVID-style supports and reciprocal tariffs on imports from the U.S. Some shippers are holding back merchandise, even postponing deliveries. An Oshawa woman is facing sexual assault charges following an investigation by Northumberland OPP. Back in June, police received a report regarding historical sexual assaults, which happened between the summer months of 2024 and March 2026. Police say the accused and the victim were known to each other. And there are no plans to sell the PWHL. The league's advisory board says ownership is not changing at all, even as co-founder Mark Walter appears to be selling off pieces of his sports empire. Walter's businesses are under scrutiny because of tax fraud investigations. The Ontario Securities Commission would not confirm or deny the existence of an investigation. No Blue Jays last night. They're back on the field tonight, hosting the Royals for a three-game series at the Dome. Max Scherzer gets the start tonight. At the U.S. Open, Canadians Rebecca Marino, Carson Bransty, and Bianca Andreescu won their qualifying matches. Kayla Cross came up just short. On the men's side, Alexi Gallardo advanced to the second qualifying round, and Gabby Dabrowski was upset in round one of mixed doubles. It's 8:33 at CKDO. Weather is next.
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0: CKDO weather, cloudy today, the high 24, cloudy tonight, cooling down to 11, clear sky tomorrow, the high 25, and Thursday, cloudy, chance of showers, the high 25. It's 18 right now. I'm Nick Hughes. 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

0: Peace, love, and music. CKDO, Rick Ocasek in the cars, and my best friend's girlfriend, and she used to be mine. 843, 17 to 9 with Terry Johnson. Nick Hughes has been pinch hitting for Becca Stone all morning, and he'll be back again tomorrow. It's cool because we can talk about sports and hockey, golf, and things.
1: So much fun.
0: Yeah. We're going to be farting and telling dirty jokes. cloudy and humidex of 28 today. Clearing and a humidex of 30 tomorrow. It's 18 degrees right now. Let's check CKDO traffic. Here's Nick.
1: 401 westbound's moving well until the 412, where it's a slow go due to a collision. It opens back up past Salem into Ajax. Moving well to Morningside, where it's a slow go out past the DVP. And then the DVP slowbound also slow off and on right down to the Gardner. CKDO traffic is brought to you in part by Biltmore Theater in Oshawa. Prepare for a weird, wild, and wonderfully Zappa night as the Furious Bongos bring their acclaimed tribute show to the Biltmore Theater Wednesday, September 9th. Grab tickets at BiltmoreTheater.com. I'll have more traffic in minutes.
0: You know, speaking of concerts, Susan and I are going to the Toto concert on Sunday.
1: Oh, fun.
0: That's what I said. I said, Toto, you know, da-da-da-da-da-da-da, I met the rain down in Africa, you know, Rosanna, and then Christopher Crossing and Sailing, and maybe Arthur's theme, The Best That You Can Do, and then what was the other one? Oh, the Rheumatics. That's what I like about you. You know, she said, oh, you're slappy, aren't you? You're schlocky. I said, I love those songs. Yeah. Goodness sakes. I love it. So anyway, that's on Sunday. I mentioned this to Nick earlier this morning. If you made it to work yesterday, congratulations. There was a management software company down in the States called Flamingo. They say August 24th, the most popular day for people to call in sick for work, even more than the day after the Super Bowl. I don't know what do you think people would be calling in sick on August 24th for?
1: It's that time in the summer, maybe, where people just need that extra day. You know, they're coming off vacation. They're getting back into the office. Yeah, maybe it's I just need one more day.
0: One more. It's August the 24th. I have no idea. Because here, I mean, we had our civic holiday weekend. We had a long weekend. And then Labor Day. I mean, the kids go back to school 2 weeks from today.
1: Isn't that nuts? Like, holy, already? Where's the time going?
0: It's just flying right by, yeah. We'll be talking more about this tomorrow and Thursday. There's a big lunar eclipse coming up. The Earth's shadow will cover about 96% of the moon, and it'll be kind of a blood moon appearance. We'll remind you more about that tomorrow and Thursday. And what do you have to... Oh, tomorrow, you're going to be in for Becca again. The Blue Jays game one of the Royals, Max Scherzer. You got him in your pool?
1: Yeah, I play a baseball fantasy.
0: Oh,
1: and
0: yeah?
1: I just picked him up. My pitching has been so bad lately.
0: Oh, yeah.
1: That it's not like, I'm not saying, oh, it sucks, I got to pick up Scherzer. I'm looking forward to it, but we don't know what Scherzer's going to do. It's either six innings of really good baseball.
0: Or two innings and they pull him.
1: Yeah. We'll see.
0: I know. That's anyway, that's tonight. 7 o'clock game. We'll let you know if you don't want to stay up and watch it. We'll let you know about that. We'll keep you up to date on the U.S. Open of tennis. Golf this weekend is the FedEx Cup. So this is after the Sage June Classic with 70 players. Then they go down to the BMW Classic with 50. Now there's 30 players playing this weekend, and the winner gets $10 million.
1: It's a big bag of cash.
0: Rory has won it 3 times.
1: Do you think he gets a fourth?
0: Could be. Watch out for Scottie Scheffler coming out of nowhere. He's likely, I can't remember how many times he's won it, but anyway, so that's a big weekend. So if you're a golf widow or widower, forgive us. This weekend is a pretty big to do. And, did I mention, I know, back to baseball again. Our Blue Jays slow pitch team.
1: All right, night. Yeah.
0: Game one of the playoffs, we're playing against the hit and run team, who kind of were at the bottom. We finished second in the league. They kind of finished at the other end of the league. And so we thought, okay, this should be a bit of a walk in the park. No. in the final inning, the seventh inning, they were up 3. Wow. And we were the home team. We had to come from behind, and we tied it. So we had to go to extra innings, you know, where you start a player on second.
1: Okay, yeah.
0: Then they went ahead 2 runs.
1: Oh, no.
0: And this guy named John White, Irish guy, home run hitter, hasn't hit a home run in a year and a half. He hit 2 dingers in the game, and then he had 2 runners on base. We were tied. We tied it up with 2 outs. All he needed to do was hit a single, and he poked one to the fence.
1: Wow.
0: If it had gone over the fence, it would have been an automatic out. We have a rule that says you can only get so many home runs.
1: Okay.
0: He would have been out, but he
1: Put it right to the wall.
0: Right to the wall.
1: John White.
0: Yepper. Hey, I give him an applause, yeah. It's going to go to his head now. Anyway, we play the Swingers this coming Friday in our playoffs. I don't know if it's quarterfinals or semifinals or some crazy thing. So anyway, congratulations.
1: Have you played the Swingers yet this year?
0: Yeah, we played them last week. They were in second place by themselves, final game of the regular season, 1 point ahead of us. And we were tied in the last inning. And one of our guys, Kevin Almonte, over the fence with two outs. And we won it and finished in second place. So we play the Swingers again. And so, you know what? It's all fun. And, you know, everybody just has fun. And we all go to the pubs afterwards. And
1: tell me the Swingers have pineapple in their dugout.
0: They got... Yeah. Anyway, we'll talk more about that. Anyway, and the other thing is the Oshawa Generals are on the ice this week with training camp.
1: Right.
0: What games are on today? So yesterday was the Blue and Red games. And today is day two, Red and White games. Oh, if I press a button here. Red and White games at 10:15 is White versus Red game. And then at 4:15, it's the Blue and the White team. Anyway, they've got these teams set up. So it's always free to go. If you want to go watch training camp and these little scrimmages, you can go to Tribute Community Center and just sit in one of the chairs and take a look and go, oh, yeah, I forgot about that guy. Yeah. Who's that guy? Is he new? Yeah, that's what it is. That's what I'm going to be doing. So, and General Manager Roger Hunt will be joining us live on the air, you and I, tomorrow morning just after your 7:30 news to tell us about the new players and the upcoming season.
1: Right on.
0: There's the plan. Daryl's next. He's in for Gary. It's 8:49 at CKDO.
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2: Good morning. It's 9 o'clock. I'm Nick Hughes with CKDO News. Cloudy today, the high 24. It's 18 right now. Taking a look at traffic, 401 westbound moving well to the 412. We've got reports of a collision in the area. Then moving well past the 412 to Markham Road. Slow from there out past the DVP. DVP southbound, slow go from the 401 right down to the Gardner. Here's what's making news this hour. We are going to learn more about Canada's retaliation to Trump's newest tariffs and the supports for workers affected by them. Mark Carney is not attending any public events today, but we are going to hear from Finance Minister François-Philippe Champagne. He says we can make a difference by shopping Canadian after Trump's 50% tariffs took effect over the weekend. Meantime, the trade war is turning into a bit of a war of words. Doug Ford and Donald Trump exchanged insults yesterday. The premier had some choice words for the U.S. president.
3: He's the type of guy in school that would take your lunch money one day, take your toque off your head the next day, and then steal your running shoes. But I'm not going to take any advice off a guy that's the king of bankruptcies.
2: The U.S. president took to social media this morning, and he says he's giving serious consideration to changing the name of Lake Ontario to Lake America. BC, Ontario, and Quebec are going to be hit hardest by recent tariffs. That's according to the University of Calgary professor Trevor Toome. He says the pain from the new tariffs will be felt over the coming months. Canadian shippers and suppliers are starting to hold back merchandise and postpone their deliveries. Ontario students say major cuts to OSAP grants will make it harder to afford school and could force them to take on more debt. The province has reduced the maximum share of non-repayable grants from 85% to 25%, with the rest provided as loans. A seven-year tuition freeze has also ended, and the government says there are other programs to support low-income students. And the Royal Canadian Mint is commemorating the Legion's 100th anniversary with a new $2 coin. The special toonie recognizes the Legion's century-long mission of supporting veterans, including still-serving military and RCMP members and their families. One side shows the Legion's crest, and the other silhouettes of a poppy being offered to a child with their mother. Well, the Blue Jays lost some ground in the wild card race on their day off yesterday, with Cleveland, Minnesota, and Seattle all winning. They enter a series with the Red Hot Royals tonight, two games back of a wild card spot. Kansas City comes to Toronto riding an 8-game win streak. Max Scherzer gets the start for the Blue Jays tonight. And the U.S. Open qualifying matches, Rebecca Marino, Carson Bresanti, and Bianca Andreescu, as well as Alexi Gallardo, are on to round two. It's 9:03 at CKDO. Weather is next.
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1: CKDO weather, cloudy today, the high 24, cloudy tonight, cooling down to 11, clear sky tomorrow, the high 25, and Thursday, cloudy, chance of showers, the high 25. 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
2: I've heard people say that too much of anything is not good for you, baby. 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

Part of another summer of peace, love, and music, CKDO. And there's the Starland Vocal Band serving up a little afternoon delight on a Tuesday morning. Nothing wrong with that. I'm Darrell McLean. Good morning and happy Tuesday to you. Just around at 9:11, and we're getting a little bit of blue out there, but pretty much mainly cloudy day today. Hey, I hope you're going to stick around for a while. We got a lot of music to get to this hour and lots to talk about. Queen's going to be in along with Temptation, some good old ELO, and we'll open up the time capsule today and take a look back, see what happened on this day. But first, Daryl's thought for today: if you keep your feet planted firmly on the ground, you'll have trouble putting on your pants.

0: Playing the greatest hits of all time, CKDO. What the hell I got? Good old Michelle Pegliaro. It's 9:17. Good morning. 19 degrees right now. Pretty cloudy out there. Partly cloudy anyway. Forecast says it's going to be a pretty much cloudy day today with a high 24, but we'll have some sunshine tomorrow. We'll get into all those weather details in a few minutes. But first, let's crack open the time capsule. Here we are, Tuesday, August 25th, day 238 of the year. We got 127 more to go. You know, it was back in 1944 on this very day that Paris was liberated by Allied forces, ending 4 years of German occupation during World War II. Let's skip ahead. 1978 on August 25th, this was the day the Turin Shroud, believed to be the burial cloth of Jesus Christ, went on display for the first time in 45 years. In 1986, this was the day that wheelchair athlete Rick Hansen began his Cross Canada portion of his round-the-world journey. Hansen, a world-class competitor in wheelchair sports, was inspired by his friend Terry Fox, and he traveled through 34 countries, and his journey lasted 792 days, and 467 of those spent on the road. What a true Canadian hero. In 2005, it was on this day, I remember it. This was the day Hurricane Katrina made landfall in Florida. I remember doing the morning show at a station a little bit farther north of here, and we were talking to people down there, and boy, what an awful hurricane that was. And finally, it was on this day in 2012 that Neil Armstrong, the first man to walk on the moon, passed away at the age of 82. As we close up the time capsule for August 25th, let's hope yours will be a big winner.
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0: Mainly cloudy with a high of 24 today. A little bit of humidity to make it feel like 28. Tonight, partly cloudy down to 11. Tomorrow, it's going to clear up in the morning, sunny and 25, feeling like 30. Thursday, cloudy with a chance of showers, 25. It's 19 in Oshawa right now. And here's Queen with Bohemian Rhapsody.

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0: Gold from Temptations. Bubba was a Rolling Stone right here on the greatest hits of all time, CKDL. 9:37 on a Tuesday morning. We're getting a little bit of sunshine right now here at the Oshawa Executive Airport. A bit of blue sky out there, but our forecast calling for a mainly cloudy day today with a comfortable high of 24. 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I love the nightlife on the way.
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0: Part of another summer of peace, love, and music. CKDO. There's Judy Collins in Both Sides Now. It's Daryl McLean in for the vacation and Gary Bernardi on this lovely Tuesday morning. Hey, we'd love to send you to the movies. Get over to our freebies page at ckdo.ca because we've got tickets and treats. That includes popcorn and a drink to a favorite film right there at Landmark Cinemas. There's some good ones playing right now. All you got to do is enter to win. It's that simple. And then on Friday morning, Terry Johnson will announce all our winners. So good luck to you.
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0: Weather. Well, it's turning out to be a lovely morning in Durham region, enjoying a bit of sunshine right now. But our forecast, which will be updated a little after 11 o'clock, still calling for a mainly cloudy day today with a high 24. Partly cloudy overnight and 11. Tomorrow it's going to be sunny and 25, feeling like 30. And then cloudy on Thursday with a good chance of showers, 25. It's 19 in Oshawa now with ELO. Don't bring me down.

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1: Good morning. It's 10 o'clock. I'm Nick Hughes with CKDO News. Cloudy today, the high 24. It's 19 right now. Making news this hour, Mark Carney is working on new relationships across the globe. He says intense discussions with the European Union are coming.
2: We can build such unparalleled access because we're trusted, because we're reliable, and because we have what the world wants.
1: Details of Canada's retaliatory tariffs against the U.S. and supports for workers affected by them are expected to be unveiled today. Meantime, Doug Ford is questioning Donald Trump's claim that America doesn't need Canada.
3: I'd love to see him run cars without any oil. I'd love to see him try to grow vegetables and fruit and everything without the potash, our critical minerals. Matter of fact, high-grade nickel, 65% comes from Ontario for their military, for their manufacturing.
1: The premier says Canada will go full steam at U.S. President Donald Trump. He took to social media this morning, threatening to change the name of Lake Ontario to Lake America. An Oshawa woman is facing sexual assault charges following an investigation by Northumberland OPP. Back in June, police received a report regarding historical sexual assaults, which happened between the summer of 2024 and March 2026. Police say the accused and the victim were known to each other. And Ontario's Attorney General is commenting on the new bail measures introduced last week. Doug Downey says past legislation didn't guarantee consequences.
4: It was creating a sense of, for some individuals, for our violent and our repeat offenders, a sense that they could do what they wanted and that there would be no consequence because, quite frankly, there often was no consequence.
1: New bail measures in Ontario give criminals 2 days to pay their bail. If not, cash can be taken right from their bank account, their paychecks, or even through the seizure of assets. Well, the Blue Jays are back in action tonight, opening a home series against the Kansas City Royals. Toronto sends Max Scherzer to the mound. At the Little League World Series, Team Canada takes on South Korea, and the Toronto Tempo are in Seattle tomorrow night. Yesterday, they signed 5'7" guard Keanu Williams to a 7-day contract to help combat their list of injuries. It's 10:02 at CKDO. Weather is next.
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5: Taunton Road, just 10 minutes east of Oshawa.
1: CKDO weather, cloudy today, the high 24. Also cloudy tonight, cooling down to 11. Clear sky tomorrow, the high 25. And Thursday, cloudy, chance of showers, the high 25. It's 20 right now. I'm Nick Hughes. 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

playing the greatest hits of all time, CKDO, five-man electrical band. I'm a stranger here. Hey, we're no strangers, we're friends. I'm Daryl McLean. Hope you're feeling good. It's 10:10 in the morning and turning out to be a lovely morning in Durham region. Lots of great music to go along with it this hour. McCartney and Wings are going to be in along with the Eagles, Crosby, Stills, Nash, and Young. Today in Rock and Roll History's coming up in just a moment. And we'll do a round of Did You Know? This is kind of interesting. A new study out shows eating more fish could actually improve your eyesight. I didn't know that. I always thought it was carrots. So I guess if you're really nearsighted, it might help to eat a fish that eat a carrot. Stevie Wonder feeling uptight, but everything's all right. CKDO.

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2: Today in rock and roll history, it's August 25th, 1962, and the Four Seasons Sherry enters the Hot 100 at 91. The song eventually makes it to number one within a month. It's August 25th, 1967. Brian Wilson returns to performing live with the Beach Boys in Honolulu after a two-year hiatus. It's August 25th, 1970, and Elton John makes his first appearance in the U.S. at L.A.'s Troubadour Club.
3: My gift is my song, yeah. This one's for you.
2: August 25th, 1973, the Allman Brothers' Ramblin' Man is released.
4: Lord, I was born Ramblin' Man.
2: Also on August 25th, 1973, Stevie Wonder's Inner Visions enters the album charts. It goes on to win a Grammy for Album of the Year. August 25th, 1978, Jackson Browne's album, Running on Empty, goes platinum. And finally, it's August 25th, 1979. The number one song on this day comes from a group called The Knack, whose lead singer, Doug Feiger, wrote the lyrics to the song about a girl he fancied. Her name was Sharona, and that number one song became the best-selling single of 1979. The Knack and My Sharona. I'm Daryl McClain, and that's today in rock and roll history.

0: Part of another summer of peace, love, and music, CKDO, remembering August 25th of 1979. Number one this day, the Knack and My Sharona. I'm Daryl McLean. Hope you enjoyed today in rock and roll history. Hey, we're just around to 10:20. We're seeing a lot more sunshine than we expected. I think the new forecast will be coming in pretty soon, and that'll be updated. What's going on? Well, I know what we do. Let's do our round of Did You Know? Little things that maybe you didn't know that you'll learn today. Okay, give you something to talk about over dinner tonight. Here we go. Did you know a Nintendo Entertainment System console from back in the 1980s actually had twice the computing power as the computers that put a man on the moon? Yeah, something, huh? Did you know tablecloths were originally meant to be used as towels, which dinner guests would wipe their hands and face after eating? I did not know that. How about this? Did you know that Frosted Flakes originally had two mascots? Of course, there was Tony the Tiger, but there was also Katie the Kangaroo. Whatever happened to Katie? Did you know if you want to lose 1 pound of fat, you need to walk at least 35 miles or 56 kilometers briskly? Did you know this? Dandelion, milkweed, and sagebrush all contain rubber. I had no idea. And finally, did you know doctors in the 1700s prescribed ladybugs taken internally to cure measles? And now you know.
1: 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Daryl provides the soundtrack to your summer featuring your requests and dedications.
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0: Partly cloudy out there with a high 24 today, humidity 28. Partly cloudy tonight with a low of 11. Tomorrow, sunny and 25, feeling like 30. Expect a cloudy sky Thursday with a chance of showers, 25. Right now, we're enjoying some sunshine. It's 20 degrees in Oshawa with Paul McCartney and Wings, Maybe I'm Amazed.

0: Playing the greatest hits of all time, CKDO. A little cheating music on your Tuesday morning. They're the Eagles with their classic Lion Eyes. I'm Daryl McLean. We're going to the movies from St. Elmo's Fire's John Parr up next.
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0: More of the greatest hits of all time, CKDO, Canada's own Keith Hampshire, and the first cut is the deepest. It's 10:49, 11 before 11, and at the top of the hour, we'll have your latest news. Nick Hughes will be here with news, Hughes News. I'm Darrell McLean, and hey, we're getting ready for a big party this weekend, Friday and Saturday night, 8 to midnight. 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
0: Well, our new forecast just arrived at the more accurate now. Mix of sun and cloud today with a high 24, humidex 28. A few clouds tonight down to 11. Now, tomorrow, Wednesday, is going to start off mainly cloudy, but then clearing up and sunny by noon, 25, feeling like 30. Thursday, cloudy with a chance of showers, 24. Let's look at the long-range forecast. Friday, sunny and 22, and the weekend looks great. Saturday, sunny and 25, and a mix of sun and cloud, Sunday, 23. Right now at Oshawa Executive Airport, we've got some sunshine, a little bit of cloud. It's 20 degrees, feels like 24. And here's David Bowie's changes.

0: charges linked to incidents over the last 2 years. The OPP say they received a report back in June about historical sexual assaults at a Hamilton Township address between 2024 and March of this year. The accused and the victim are known to each other. We'll learn more about Canada's retaliation to Trump's newest tariffs and the supports for workers affected by them today. We'll hear from Finance Minister François-Philippe Champagne as Mark Carney has the day off from public events. Champagne says we can make a difference by shopping Canadian after Trump's 50% tariffs took effect over the weekend. Meantime, the trade war is escalating to a war of words. Doug Ford and Donald Trump exchanged insults yesterday. The premier had some choice words for the U.S. president.
1: He's the type of guy in school that would take your lunch money one day, take your toque off your head the next day, and then steal your running shoes. But I'm not going to take any advice off a guy that's the king of bankruptcies.
0: Donald Trump took to social media this morning to say he's giving serious consideration to change the name of Lake Ontario to Lake America. Ontario's Attorney General Doug Downey says new bail measures introduced last week will create real consequences for violent and repeat offenders.
2: My message to Durham residents is we've heard you. We know that you are not feeling as safe in your community as you want to and as you expect to. We are doing everything possible to make sure that you are safe.
0: He says past legislation was allowing criminals to think they could do whatever they wanted without consequence. The current measures give those on bail 2 days to pay up, or it'll come out of their bank accounts or paychecks. And there are no plans to sell the PWHL. The league's advisory board says ownership is not changing at all, even as co-founder Mark Walter appears to be selling off pieces of his sports empire. Walter's businesses are under scrutiny because of tax fraud investigations. The Ontario Securities Commission would not confirm or deny the existence of an investigation. Well, the Blue Jays host the Royals tonight at the Dome. Max Scherzer is on the bump, and Team Canada takes on South Korea today at the Little League World Series. It's 11:02 at CKDO. Weather is next.
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0: CKDO weather, cloudy today, the high 24, cloudy tonight, cooling down to 11, clear sky tomorrow, the high 25, and Thursday, cloudy, chance of showers, the high 25. It's 21 right now. I'm Nick Hughes. 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

More of the greatest hits of all time, CKDO. That's Foreigner and Double Vision. I'm starting to get that. Staring at a computer all day. I'm Daryl McLean's 1110. Coming up this hour, Rolling Stones, along with Styx, some Blondie. Got some vintage vinyl news on the way as well. We'll get to that in just a minute. Speaking of vintage vinyl news, you know, it was on this day in 1994 that Billy Joel divorced Christie Brinkley. You know, they were a beautiful couple. Well, except for Billy. Simon and Garfunkel, Mrs. Robinson from CKDO.

0: Greatest hits of all time, CKDO. We're going to the beach, Echo Beach, with Martha and the Muffins. I'm Daryl McLean, 11:17 and 20. What is the temperature? Wait a second. Current conditions, they didn't give us the temperature right now. Oh, my God. All right, let's try that. Oh, there it is. 21 degrees right now. Feels like 24. What's going on in music in our vintage vinyl news? How much would you pay for a piece of AC/DC memorabilia? Well, check this out. A school cap and tie worn by Angus Young from AC/DC is expected to fetch up to $8,000 at an auction. Now, the rare clothing items are believed to have been worn by Young on stage during the Back in Black tour of England back in 1980. And, the cap and tie were a gift from fans to Young, judging by the message on inside of the cap. So that's kind of cool. Remember Foghat? Slow Ride. You know, they're still around. They're actually coming out with a new album called Live and Loud Across the USA. And watch for it. There's going to be these new Beatles movies on the way. Social media video. Was just posted recreating the iconic Abbey Road album cover for Sam Mendes' Beatles biopic, The Beatles, a four-film cinematic event. Now, each film in the series will be from the perspective of a different band member, and all four are going to be coming out in April of 2028.
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4: Turned out to be a lovely summer day in Durham region. Just take a look out there. We've got some sunshine, a little bit of cloud, and a high 24. A few clouds tonight, down to 11. Tomorrow, Wednesday, we'll start off mainly cloudy, but then clearing up near noon tomorrow. Sunny and 25, feeling like 30. Expect a cloudy sky on Thursday with a 40% chance of showers, 24. 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

0: part of another summer of peace, love, and music. See Katie on. What a great cruising song and a beautiful summer day. There's Lobo, Me and You, and A Dog Named Boo. I'm Daryl McLean in for Gary Bernardi, and up next, we're going cruising with Styx.
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0: 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There you go, Chad Allen and the Expressions, a.k.a. the Guess Who, and Shaking All Over at 11:45. Well, coming up tomorrow morning on CKD Mornings with Terry Johnston, Nick Hughes is in for Becca Stone again tomorrow, and he'll let you know how Max Scherzer and the Jays made out in Game 1 with the Royals. And are you ready for the hockey season? The Oshawa Generals are already on the ice this week with training camp, and General Manager Roger Hunt will be joining the PA announcer Terry Johnston tomorrow live on the air just after the 7:30 news. Everything you need to know and lots of laughs and smiles along the way. CKDO Mornings and Terry Johnston.
1: Here's what's happening in Durham for Tuesday, August 25th. I'm Olivia Flanagan. 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
0: Very comfortable day out there today. Not too hot, not too cool. Nice breeze. We've got a mix of sun and cloud with a high 24 and a little bit of humidity to make it feel like 28. A few clouds overnight tonight and down to 11. Tomorrow we'll start off with some clouds in the morning, clearing up near noon, 25, feeling like 30. Thursday, cloudy with a 40% chance of showers, 24. Long-range forecast calls for sunshine on Friday, 22. Saturday, sunny and 25. And a mix of sun and clouds Sunday with a high 23. It's 21 right now in Oshawa with Blondie. Here's One Way or Another.

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2: Good afternoon. It's 12 o'clock. I'm John Cook with CKDO News. A mix of sun and cloud this afternoon, a high at 24. Right now it's 21. Here's what's making news this hour. The feds are upping tariffs on American steel and aluminum.

0: and because we have what the world wants.
1: Details about Canada's retaliatory tariffs and U.S. And supports for workers affected by them are being unveiled as the day goes on. Police are hunting for at least one suspect after a drive-by shooting in Ajax. This happened just after midnight on Sunday, close to Harwood and Rosland. Officers were called after reports of gunfire in the area. They found shell casings and damage to the front of a home. No injuries have been reported. And Ontario's Attorney General is commenting on the new bail measures introduced last week. Doug Downey says past legislation didn't guarantee consequences.
2: It was creating a sense of, for some individuals, for our violent and our repeat offenders, a sense that they could do what they wanted and that there would be no consequence because, quite frankly, there often was no consequence.
1: The new bail measures across Ontario give criminals 2 days to pay their bail. If not, cash can be taken straight out of their bank accounts, their paychecks, or even through the seizure of assets. Now, the Jays are back in action tonight, opening a homestand against the Royals. Kansas City has won 8 in a row. The Jays send Max Scherzer to the mound. Team Canada is looking to prolong their time at the Little League World Series. They have one loss in the double knockout tournament. It was game one against Korea. Today, they play South Korea again. And the Toronto Tempo are in Seattle tomorrow night. Yesterday, they signed guard Keanu Williams to a 7-day contract to help combat their growing list of injuries. It's 12:02 at CKDO. Weather is next.
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1: A mix of sun and cloud this afternoon, a high of 24. We'll have a few clouds rolling in this evening, an overnight low of 11. Mainly cloudy tomorrow with a high at 25, and then a chance of rain on Thursday, a high of 24. Right now, it's 21 at CKDO. I'm John Cook. 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

Playing the greatest hits of all time, CKDO, and their Street Heart Under My Thumb. Hey, we're around to 12:11. It's lunchtime. What you having? I hope you're enjoying it. Thanks for joining me, Darryl McLean, for your dining and dancing pleasure. Meatloaf for lunch today. Yep, Meatloaf's in this hour. Tom Petty rocks that. We'll find out who's having a birthday today, too. You know, all the famous people. Well, this is interesting. Survey came out last week, said 50% of us would never buy a self-driving car. Would you? You know, I'd buy a self-driving car. If it had self-paying payments, that would be good. Beach Boys, CKDO.

0: 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There's Al Green, Tired of Being Alone. Time now, 12:17, lunchtime. Hope you're enjoying it. How you doing anyway? It's Daryl McLean in for the vacation and Gary Bernardi. If today is your birthday on this August 25th, well, you share it with some pretty important famous people. Well, okay, some famous. Actor Tom Skerritt. Do you remember him? Picket Fences, he was in that show, and he was in the original MASH. That's right, yep. He turns 93 today in the movie MASH. Actor John Savage, remember him from a lot of those martial arts movies back in the 70s. He's 77 today. Gene Simmons of KISS is also 77 today. Isn't that hard to believe? Man, the guy just never stops. Who else is having a birthday? Elvis Costello. Yeah, he turned 72 today. You know, it must have been tough all his life hearing people say, there's only one Elvis. Well, he goes, what about me? Movie director Tim Burton. He's made some interesting films over the years. He's 68 today. Country singer and actor Billy Ray Cyrus, 65. TV chef Rachel Ray. Do you like her? She's so bubbly. She's 58. And model Claudia Schiffer turns 56, believe it or not.
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0: Well, a lovely day to go out for a drive in the country, you know. It's just a beautiful day. Mix of sun and cloud, a little breeze out there. High today, 24. A few clouds tonight, down to 11. Tomorrow's going to be mainly cloudy in the morning and then clearing up near noon, warming up to 25, feeling like 30. And a cloudy day in store for Thursday with a chance of showers in 24. Right now, it's 21 in Oshawa with Tom Petty and the Heartbreakers with Refugee.

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0: Another summer of peace, love, and music, CKDO. And there's Meatloaf's 2 out of 3 ain't bad. Pretty good odds. I'm Daryl McLean, zipping along on our Tuesday afternoon. It's 12:35. And up next, Roxette.
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0: Another summer of peace, love, and music. CKDO soaking up the rays in Marina Del Rey. Lots of that sunshine. And right here on CKDO, it's 1244. I'm Darrell McLean. 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
0: A mix of sun and cloud today with a high 24. Few clouds tonight down to 11. Mainly cloudy tomorrow morning, clearing up around noon, then sunny and 25. For Thursday, cloudy with a chance of showers, 24. Sunshine for Friday and 22. How about the weekend? Well, Saturday, sunny and 25, and a mix of sun and clouds, Sunday, 23. Pretty good-looking forecast. It's 21 in Oshawa right now, feeling all right now. 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
1: Good afternoon. It's 1 o'clock. I'm John Cook with CKDO News. A mix of sun and cloud this afternoon, a high of 24. Right now it's 21. Here's what's making news this hour. The feds are taking aim at clothes, food, and metal in their response to U.S. tariffs. Ottawa is putting a 25% counter tariff on American seafood, dairy products, appliances, and clothing. They're also doubling their tariff on U.S. steel and aluminum, which is going up to 50%. Officials say they're trying to protect Canadian industries who've already been burned by Washington's trade war. And Donald Trump is trolling Canada once again on social media. This time he says he's, quote, seriously considering changing the name of Lake Ontario. One photo from his account shows a map with Lake America written over the Canadian side in gold lettering. In another post, he's playing

0: No injuries are being reported in the wake of a drive-by shooting in Ajax. Officers rushed to a neighborhood near Rosalind and Harwood on Sunday just after midnight. They didn't find any victims, but they did spot shell casings and some damage at a nearby home. Investigators want to hear from anyone with video footage. And Ontario's Attorney General is sharing more details about the province's new bail laws. Doug Downey says the measures, which were introduced last week, carry real consequences for violent and repeat offenders.
1: My message to Durham residents is we've heard you. We know that you are not feeling as safe in your community as you want to and as you expect to. We are doing everything possible to make sure that you are safe.
0: Downey says past legislation was allowing criminals to think they could do whatever they wanted without consequence. The current measures give people on bail 2 days to pay, or it'll come straight out of their bank accounts or paychecks. Jays are back in action tonight to open a home series against the Royals. Kansas City has now won 8 in a row. Toronto sends Max Scherzer to get the start. Team Canada looking to prolong their time at the Little League World Series. They have just one loss in the double knockout tournament. That was game one against Korea 7-0. Today they play South Korea once again, and the Toronto Tempo will be in Seattle tomorrow night. Yesterday they signed guard Keanu Williams to a 7-day contract. That's to help fill some holes that were left and due to a growing list of injuries. It's 103 at CKDO. Weather is next.
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0: A mix of sun and cloud this afternoon, a high of 24. We'll have a few clouds rolling in this evening, an overnight low of 11. Mainly cloudy tomorrow, a high at 25. And then a chance of rain on Thursday, a high of 24. Right now, it's 22 at CKDO. I'm John Cook. 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
1: Greatest hits of all time, CKDO, kicking it up a notch with the old killer. There's Jerry Lee Lewis and Great Balls of Fire. Hey, it's 1:10. I'm Darryl McLean. We're going to serve up some wings this hour. You two will be by, along with five-man electrical band. Got a little showbiz on the way, too. And right now, the great Neil Sedaka, Laughter in the Rain. Sing along, CKDO.

0: More of the greatest hits of all time, CKDO from Canada's Wet Coast. There you go with Doug and the Slugs, and we're making it work, and that's what we do. I'm Darrell McLean in for the vacationing Gary Benardi, who's not working. Yeah, he's taking it easy. He deserves a break every now and then. What's going on in show business? America's Got Talent back. Are you going to be watching? Well, you're going to be missing someone from that show. Simon Cowell is going to be missing for the next couple of weeks while he undergoes a routine procedure related to his back. Now, apparently this is a routine procedure and there's no indication of a new major health crisis. Cowell has a history of back issues following that serious electric bike accident back in 2020 that required surgery. It's unclear who's going to fill in for Simon during his absence or exactly when he'll return to the judge's table.
1: Hey, it's Terry Johnston. Nick Hughes is in for Becca Stone again Wednesday morning, and will let us know how Max Scherzer and the Blue Jays made out in that game number one with the Royals. And are you ready for the hockey season? Well, the Ottawa Generals are. They're already on the ice this week with training camp. General manager from the Generals, Roger Hunt, joins me live on the air Wednesday morning just after the 7:30 a.m. news.
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0: Well, I certainly hope you're getting out there and enjoying this lovely weather today. A mix of sun and cloud with a high 24. A few clouds tonight down to 11. Tomorrow, we'll see some clouds in the morning clearing up near noon and then sunny in 25. Cloudy on Thursday, chance of showers 24. Right now it's 22 and Oshawa feels like 26. Time to come and get your love. This is Redbone.

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When you head out of town, take us with you at 1580 AM. Hey, we're up for the ride if you are, playing the greatest hits of all time. 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

0: 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There's John Stewart's Gold at 131. I'm Darrell McClain. You too, coming right up.
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0: look at you, baby blue. Yeah, that's Chilliwack from the greatest hits of all time, CKDO. 144 with Daryl McLean. 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
0: Lovely summer day in Durham region with a mix of sun and cloud, comfortable high 24. A few clouds tonight. It's going to cool down to about 11 overnight. Tomorrow we'll start off mainly cloudy, then clearing up near noon, and then sunny and 25, feeling like 30. Thursday, cloudy with a 40% chance of showers, a high 24. Our long-range forecast, Friday, sunny and 22. The weekend's looking great. Sunny on Saturday, 25, and for Sunday, a mix of sun and cloud and 23. Right now at Oshawa Executive Airport, sun's out, it's 22 degrees. That'll do it for me, Daryl McLean. We'll catch you again tomorrow morning at 9 o'clock. Chris Coppin, I hear him coming down the hall. He's coming your way next at the top of the hour. Right now, it's Paul McCartney and Wings Band on the Run. Here we go.

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1: Good afternoon. It's 2 o'clock. I'm John Cook with CKDO News for Armstrong Funeral Home in Oshawa. A mix of sun and cloud this afternoon, a high of 24. Right now it's 22. Here's what's making news this hour. We are learning more about what U.S. products Ottawa is hitting with counter tariffs. The Feds say they're bumping up their tariff on American steel and aluminum to 50%. They're also putting 25% duties on clothes, dairy products, appliances, seafood, and certain metal products. Meantime, the Feds are announcing $7.5 billion in aid for businesses caught in the crossfire of this trade war. And on social media, Donald Trump is mulling a name change for Lake Ontario. He says he's thinking about calling it Lake America. Trump's also posted a map showing that name, but it's not clear whether he's making a serious threat here. In a separate post, he's claiming Canada charges U.S. farmers, quote, 400% tariffs and more. And south of the border, consumer confidence is dropping. That's according to a new report from the Conference Board. They say American confidence in the U.S. economy has plunged to a seven-month low. A separate poll from Harvard Harris has found only 3 in 10 Americans think the U.S. economy is on the right track. Police are charging 2 teenage boys who were spotted running around Oshawa with knives. Officers say they were chasing people in an area close to Cedar and Wentworth on Saturday. The 15-year-old suspects took off, but a drone was tracking them from above. Turns out they were both banned from owning weapons, and one of them was already wanted.

0: that they could do what they wanted and that there would be no consequence because, quite frankly, there often was no consequence.
1: The new measures in Ontario would give criminals 2 days to pay their bail. If they don't do so, the cash can be taken straight out of their bank account, their paychecks, or even through the seizure of assets. The Jays are back at it tonight, opening a homestand against the Royals. Kansas City has now won 8 in a row. Toronto sends Max Scherzer out to get the start. Team Canada is looking to prolong their time at the Little League World Series. They have one loss in the double knockout tournament. That was game one against Korea. Today they play South Korea again, and the Toronto Tempo are off. They're going to be in Seattle tomorrow night. It's 2:03 at CKDO. Weather is next.
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1: A mix of sun and cloud this afternoon, a high of 24. We'll have a few clouds this evening, an overnight low of 11. Mainly cloudy tomorrow with a high of 25. And then a chance of showers on Thursday, a high of 24. Right now it's 22 at CKDO. I'm John Cook. 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

greatest hits of all time. Seeing Katie, oh, that's Elton John. And Saturday night's all right for fighting. How you doing? It's Cobb. And listen, word's breaking out there that Dolly Parton has passed, which is like, wow. We'll have more details. John's working on the story right now, but just breaking out there. This will be an interesting afternoon to watch the reaction to all this. Meanwhile, tunes from Steppenwolf on CKDO.

0: playing the greatest hits of all time, CKDO. That is Chic and Good Times. Good afternoon, everybody. It's Coppin. I hope so far so good, right? Tuesday, we'll see. We're still working on news. The Dolly Parton thing, that's like an explosion. It's kind of mind-blowing, actually. But until then, Coppinundrum, something that is the exact opposite of that in a lot of ways. Here is today's Coppinundrum. Just over 20% of Canadians strongly support getting rid of this technological advancement. This could be a lot of things, depending on my mood. The question is, what do you think it is? The question is up on the CKDO Facebook page. Yes, just making sure that's true. It's true. It's up there. You can call me at 905-723-1580 or email me at coppin@ckdo.ca. Just over 20% of Canadians strongly support getting rid of this technological advancement. What do you think?
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0: Mixed sun and cloud here this afternoon. A few clouds overnight. The low will be 11. Mainly cloudy tomorrow in the beginning. By the end of it, not bad. Clears up. High at 25. The humidex of 30 tomorrow. Rain on Thursday. Back to sun on Friday. Right now it's 22. Feels like 26 at the Oshawa Airport.

0: playing the greatest hits of all time. CKDR and Jim, Mr. Bob Marley and the Wailers tune, but done effectively there by Mr. Eric Clapton. A nice shot, the sheriff, of course, from his 74 album, 461 Ocean Boulevard, which I do believe is an underappreciated Clapton album, because it gets a little soft at times on there, but not Clapton. Come on, then. Slow Hands got the reason and the name, I'm telling you. Speaking of guitar players, an interesting group of them next.
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0: So Booker T and the MGs, they were the house band at Stack Records. So they played with Pickett, Otis Redding,

0: Playing the greatest hits of all time, CKDO, Andy Kim, and Rock Me Gently. Go to Andy Kim. I wonder if Andy Kim, so we're like 4 months out from Christmas right now. I know, stop throwing things at me. I wonder if Andy Kim's working on the Christmas show. I bet she is. I bet she's already got a rough draft down there somewhere. He's worked out some things, some choreography, maybe talk to a few folks. If you get a chance, and we always give CKDO listeners a chance to head on down to Andy Kim's Christmas show, do it. It's just a fun night out, honestly. We are back with what I believe is a truly tragic situation in the animal world.
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0: Mixed set of cloud here this afternoon. A few clouds overnight with a low of 11. Tomorrow it's mainly cloudy, although by the afternoon, not so much. Clearing going on. High in 25, a humidex of 30, showers, and 24 on Thursday. Right now it's 22, feels like 26.

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1: Good afternoon. It's 3 o'clock. I'm John Cook with CKDO News. A mix of sun and cloud this afternoon, a high of 24. Right now it is 22. Taking a look at traffic, here's Maytel.
2: 401 westbound in the express out by Port Union. The right lane is out with a stalled vehicle. The 401 eastbound into Durham, slow through Ajax. Don Valley Parkway north, it's getting heavy from Dundas right up towards York Mills. I'm Maytel Sperling. More traffic in minutes on CKDO.
1: Here's what's making news this hour. Well, one of the most beloved superstars of country music, Dolly Parton, is dead at 80. She had a career that spanned decades and released dozens of albums and chart-topping hits. She also crossed the boundaries into philanthropy, business ventures, and acting. Her charm and cheerful Southern personality made her an instantly recognizable icon to generations of fans. Now, the feds are taking aim at clothes, food, and metal in response to U.S. tariffs. Ottawa is putting 25% counter tariffs on American seafood, dairy products, appliances, and clothing. They're also doubling their tariff on U.S. steel and aluminum, which is going up to 50%. Officials say they're trying to protect Canadian industries who've been burned by Washington's trade war. And Donald Trump is trolling Canada once again on social media. This time he says he's, quote, seriously considering changing the name of Lake Ontario. One photo from his account shows a map with Lake America written over the Canadian side in gold lettering. In another post, he's blaming our country for putting U.S. companies out of business. A pair of 15-year-olds who pulled knives and chased people around in Oshawa are facing charges. Police were called to a neighborhood north of Cedar and Wentworth on Saturday. A drone helped them track down the boys, who were both banned from owning any weapons. One of them was also already wanted on warrants.

0: as safe in your community as you want to and as you expect to. We're doing everything possible to make sure that you are safe.
1: He says past legislation was allowing criminals to think they could do whatever they wanted without consequence. The current measures give people on bail 2 days to pay up, or it'll come directly from their bank accounts or paychecks. Well, the Jays are back at it tonight to turn the key in a homestand with the Royals. Kansas City has won 8 in a row. Max Scherzer gets the start tonight. Team Canada looking to prolong their time at the Little League World Series. They're playing South Korea today, and the Toronto Tempo are off. They'll be in Seattle tomorrow. It's 3:03 at CKDO. Weather is next.
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1: A mix of sun and cloud this afternoon, a high of 24. We'll have a few clouds this evening, an overnight low of 11. Mainly cloudy tomorrow with a high at 25, and a chance of showers on Thursday with a high of 24. Right now it is 24 at CKDO. 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

I wonder if you're lonesome tonight. You know, someone said the world's a stage and each must play a part. Fate had me playing in love with you as my sweetheart. Act one was where we met. I loved you at first glance. You read your lines so cleverly and never missed a cue. 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Now the stage is bare, and I'm standing there with emptiness all around. And if he won't come back to me, then they can bring the curtain down.

0: greatest hits of all time, CKDO. That is Lou Rawls. So cool. Right, Lou Rawls, come on now. You're never going to find another love like mine. CKDO traffic. Here is Maytel.
1: Just some volume eastbound 401 heading into Durham between Westney and Salem. The Don Valley Parkway North already heavy from Dundas heading up towards the 401. The South 404 brief delay over the 401. CKDO traffic is brought to you in part by High Hope Farm. 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I'm Maytel Sperling. More traffic in minutes on CKDO.
0: Well, thank you very much, Maytel. You know, aging is good, it's bad. You know, there's, you know, column A, column B, and all that stuff. But it definitely changes the way you do equations, including this thing I was reading about going to concerts nowadays. It's funny because the survey found that 72% of music fans over a certain age now engage in this intense risk-benefit analysis before purchasing a concert ticket. It's not just the price of those darn things, which is insane now, but it's become about things like infrastructure, physical combat, and exit strategy. I am so guilty of this. Whenever I go anywhere, the first thing I go is, what's my exit strategy when this thing is over, right? And then if it's like an ingress, egress, like, I am never going to Nathan's Phillips Square again and being caught in the middle of that crowd. It was awesome at the time, but getting out of there blew me away. So, you know, you do these equations, but it's also about the parking. It's also about, are you going to be standing? What's the seat like? These have all become a big thing, and I get it. If you're going to ask me to fork out this kind of cash, I'm not going to take a halfway experience. You know what I mean? Make sure I got seating. Make sure I got some close parking. Make sure that I am going to spend this money properly.
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0: Big set of cloud here this afternoon. That's a particularly nasty-looking cloud over us right now. A few clouds overnight, a low of 11. Mainly cloudy tomorrow. Clears up in the morning. Afternoon, excuse me. High of 25 and a humidex of 30. Rain on Thursday. Right now, 22. Feels like 26.

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0: Love. CKDO traffic, here is Maytel.
1: 401 eastbound heading into Durham. You've got a tie up between Westney and Salem into Whippy Oshawa. Not much happening so far. The 401 west slow through the 412 Parkway North. It's busy from Dundas. CKDO traffic is brought to you in part by the Biltmore Theater in Oshawa. Prepare for a weird, wild, and wonderfully Zappa night as the Furious Bongos bring their acclaimed tribute show to Biltmore Theater Wednesday, September 9th. 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I'm Maytel Sperling. More traffic in minutes on CKDO.
2: And I'm John Cook in the CKDO newsroom. Here's what's making news this hour. Some shocking news this afternoon as Dolly Parton's family announces her death at 80. Canada is out with more info about their counter tariffs on the U.S. And the Jays are back at the Dome tonight to open a three-game series with the Royals. These stories and more coming up at 4 o'clock. 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
0: I don't know why, but there seems to be this bizarre out-of-the-blue nature of this Dolly Parton thing.
2: It is very out-of-the-blue.
0: Yeah. I mean, she's been ill, we've found out. Mm-hmm. But it just seems so... What?
2: Well, I think Dolly's, it's because, gone? You know, with a lot of these celebrities, and particularly, I think, celebrities around her age, they've gone into retirement for a long time, or they've sort of, you know, left the spotlight. Yep. Dolly never did that.
0: Not Dolly.
2: No. So I think that's why it feels so out of the blue, is because she was always relevant.
0: This is going to be one of those, there's going to be a lot of celebrity reactions and stuff like this, but the reaction from the people where she lived, and like, she would like send like hundreds of thousands of books out every year to families.
2: Oh, yeah.
0: Like that sort of, that demographic is really going to take this hard.
2: Oh, I mean, she was huge. She was in all sorts of different things. And, you know, I know children that will talk about Dolly Parton.
0: Yeah.
2: So, yeah.
0: Wow. I mean, icon. Huge icon. Loss. Wild. Like I said, out of the blue. Mm-hmm. Okay, Coppenundrum today. Just over 20% of Canadians strongly support getting rid of this technological advancement.
2: That's
0: the Coppenundrum. It's up on the CKDO Facebook page. Join us there. Or give me a call at 905-723-1580.
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0: 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CKDO traffic, here is Maytel.
1: 401 East into Durham looks slow between Westney and Salem. Into Whippy-Oshawa, not much going on. The 401 westbound delay through the 412. The Don Valley Parkway North, that is slow from Bloor. CKDO traffic is brought to you in part by Ontario Philharmonic. 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I'm Maytel Sperling. More traffic in minutes on CKDO.
0: Thank you very much, Maytel. 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
2: Good afternoon. It's 4 o'clock. I'm John Cook with CKDO News. A few clouds this evening, an overnight low of 11. Right now it's 24. Taking a look at traffic, here's Maytel.
3: 401 eastbound heading into Durham, delay through Ajax. The westbound side heavy through the 412. Don Valley Parkway north, a busy drive from Bloor. I'm Maytel Sperling. More traffic in minutes on CKDO.
2: Here's what's making news this hour. Dolly Parton, a global icon and titan of country music, is dead at 80. Her nephew announced the tragic news on Parton's social media this afternoon.
4: Dolly was a farmer, just like her daddy. He farmed the soil, she farmed songs and happiness. Dolly called me and said she wants to rest in a beautiful bed of plush cotton because after a life wearing heavy rhinestones, she finally deserves to be comfortable and have some rest.
2: Parton had a record 26 songs hit number one on country music charts and released dozens of albums starting in 1967. She'll also be remembered for her acting career, philanthropy, and successful business ventures. We are learning more about what U.S. products Ottawa is hitting with counter tariffs. The Feds say they're bumping up their tariff on American steel and aluminum to 50%. They're also putting 25% duties on clothes, dairy products, appliances, seafood, and certain metal products. Meantime, the Feds are announcing $7.5 billion in aid for businesses caught in the crossfire of this trade war. And on social media, Donald Trump is mulling a name change for Lake Ontario. He says he's thinking about calling it Lake America. Trump's also posted a map showing that name, but it's not clear whether he's making a serious threat here. In a separate post, he's claiming Canada charges U.S. farmers, quote, 400% tariffs and more. Police are charging two teenage boys who were spotted running around Oshawa with knives. Officers say they were chasing people in an area close to Cedar and Wentworth on Saturday. The 15-year-old suspects took off, but a drone was tracking them from above. Turns out they were both banned from owning weapons. One was already wanted. Police want answers after a late-night shooting in Ajax. On Sunday, they were called about a drive-by in a neighborhood close to Rosland and Harwood. No one was hurt, but a home was damaged. There's no suspect info at this point. And Ontario's Attorney General is commenting on the new bail measures introduced last week. Doug Downey says the

0: And Canada's facing Korea for a second time later today at the Little League World Series. It's 4:03 at CKDO. Weather is next.
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0: Sky's clearing up this evening with an overnight low of 11, mainly cloudy tomorrow with a high at 25, and then a chance of showers on Thursday, a high of 24. Right now it is 24 at CKDO. 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
2: Today in Rock and Roll History, it's August 25th, 1962, and the Four Seasons Sherry enters the Hot 100 at 91. The song eventually makes it to number one within a month. It's August 25th, 1967. Brian Wilson returns to performing live with the Beach Boys in Honolulu after a two-year hiatus. It's August 25th, 1970, and Elton John makes his first appearance in the U.S. at L.A.'s Troubadour Club.
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2: August 25th, 1973, the Allman Brothers' Ramblin' Man is released. Also on August 25th, 1973, Stevie Wonder's Inner Visions enters the album charts. It goes on to win a Grammy for Album of the Year. August 25th, 1978, Jackson Browne's album Running on Empty goes platinum. And finally, it's August 25th, 1979. The number one song on this day comes from a group called The Knack, whose lead singer, Doug Feiger, wrote the lyrics to the song about a girl he fancied. Her name was Sharona, and that number one song became the best-selling single of 1979. The Knack and My Sharona. I'm Daryl McClain, and that's Today in Rock and Roll History.

0: greatest hits of all time, CKDO, the Knack, and my Sharona. Thank you, Daryl, for today in rock and roll history. CKDO traffic. Here's Maytel.
1: 401 East into Durham, slow between Westney and Salem. Beyond that, no issue at all. Having a look, westbound delay through the 412 Parkway North. It's busy from Bloor. I'm Maytel Sperling. More traffic in minutes on CKDO.
0: Thank you very much, Maytel. Our relationships and how we use phones, our portable devices, certainly changed. We've seen some incidents or some information that people don't even make phone calls on them very much anymore. It's all texting. Well, it turns out that there's another bit of a shift out there, that most people use the light on their phone more than they actually take photographs now. Which, I mean, how do you quantify that? Because I take a lot of pictures, but I also use that light an awful lot. I was just using it this morning to try to figure out if it was garbage or recycling week in the dark corner of my pantry. So I'm this. I am totally this. Optometry data confirms that this behavior is driven by our age-related loss of near-vision flexibility, which sounds, when did I ever have vision flexibility? I'd like to know. I want some dates. Anyhow, it turns out that we all need light, man, and we don't want to carry flashlights because we don't have to. This is the old, you don't have to carry a calculator with you anymore because you got your phone. Well, you don't need a flashlight anymore because you got your phone, and apparently a lot of us are using it that way.
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0: Those clouds you see are on the way out, my friends. Clear this evening. Hello, say clearing this evening. At some point, it'll be clear. No destination time has been determined. Look for a low of 11 overnight. Mainly cloudy tomorrow with some clearing in the afternoon. 25 in the Humidex and 30 tomorrow. Rain in 24 on Thursday. Look for some big Humidex as we get going this week. Friday, sunny 22. Looks like it's sunny on Saturday and Sunday. Right now, 24.

0: 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That is Dorothy Moore and Misty Blue. And that is how you sing a Torch and Scorch song right there. Come on now. CKDO traffic, here's Maytel.
1: 401 East into Durham, slow between Westney and Salem. Beyond that, no issue at all. Having a look, westbound delay through the 412 Parkway North. It's busy from Bloor. I'm Maytel Sperling. More traffic in minutes on CKDO.
2: And I'm John Cook in the CKDO newsroom. Here's what's making news this hour. When the global superstar behind classic hits like Jolene and 9 to 5, Dolly Parton, is dead at 80. Donald Trump is playing with the idea of renaming one of the Great Lakes, and Canada faces off with Korea today at the Little League World Series. 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
0: Conundrum today, just over 20% of Canadians strongly support getting rid of this technological advancement. What do you think here, John?
2: Maybe social media?
0: There's a lot of various answers, like AI. Right, yeah, there's a lot of social media-esque answers right now.
2: Oh, and for sure.
0: Hard arguing that. We can draw a line of delineation.
2: Yeah.
0: When everything went a little wrong. Air fryers was guest. I'm like, well, Dave, what did the air fryer ever do to you, man?
2: Air fryers are great.
0: Dave's great, but he's air. Come on.
2: Yeah.
0: Maybe his air fryer doesn't work properly.
2: He's like, okay.
0: Anti-air fryer, so yep. We need to get him a better air fryer. Craig went with self-driving cars. I think a lot of people don't know what to make of that.
2: Well, I don't either. Yeah, I guess I'm going to have to see it for myself.
0: Sort of what you're saying, but how about Linda with tracking apps?
2: Oh, yes.
0: Like everywhere. Electric vehicles, that was a guest as well. Facial recognition.
2: Mm-hmm.
0: That's a thing, too. I don't think people realize. I'm in a big section of AI right now.
2: Oh, yeah.
0: Donna, robots to do people's jobs.
2: Mm-hmm.
0: Exactly. Kathy, too many bells and whistles in newer cars these days.
2: There really are a lot of them, man. Yeah.
0: Like, some of them are really overwhelming.
2: If you just want a basic car, get a basic car, yeah.
0: Right? Exactly. There's a great answer so far. Let's kick it around till 5:30. Join us on the Facebook page or give me a call at 905-723-1580. 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

0: 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CKDO with Warlow Rider. CKDO traffic, here is Maytel.
1: 401 eastbound in the express at Markham Road. The right lane is still blocked off with a stall. It is jammed on the approach to the 404. Heading into Durham, is 401 delay from Brock Road to Salem. Westbound heavy through the 412. Parkway North, slow from Bloor. South 404 at the 407. We actually have a new problem taking out two right lanes. 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I'm Maytel Sperling. More traffic in minutes on CKDO.
0: Thank you very much, Maytel. 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
0: Clear up this evening with a low of 11 overnight. It's mainly cloudy in the morning. Tomorrow by afternoon, we're mostly clear. 25, humid X of 30. Rain Thursday, 24. Back to sun on Friday.

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2: Good afternoon. It's 5 o'clock. I'm John Cook with CKDO News. A few clouds this evening, an overnight low of 11. Right now it's 24. Taking a look at traffic, here's Maytel.
3: 401 eastbound into Durham. First off, eastbound 401 Express at Markham Road. The right lane is blocked off with a stall. Then into Durham, it is slow from Brock Road over to Salem. Westbound side, heavy through the 412 Parkway North. It's a busy one from Bloor. I'm Maytel Sperling. More traffic in minutes on CKDO.
2: Here's what's making news this hour. One of the most beloved figures in the history of country music and entertainment at large is dead. Dolly Parton was 80. Parton's nephew announced her death today, saying she shared a lifetime of wonderful memories with her fans.
4: Dolly also opened doors for generations of singers, songwriters, musicians, and dreamers from every walk of life. By her example, we believe that anything was possible. She never saw a door she couldn't open, and the doors she opened made and changed history.
2: Parton was instantly recognizable to all ages for her vibrant personality and southern charm. Affectionately known as the Queen of Country, she put out dozens of albums from 1967 to 2023. While the feds are taking aim at clothes, food, and metal in their response to U.S. tariffs. Ottawa is putting 25% counter tariffs on American seafood, dairy products, appliances, and clothing. They're also doubling their tariff on U.S. steel and aluminum, which is going up to 50%. Officials say they're trying to protect Canadian industries who've already been burned by Washington's trade war. And Donald Trump is trolling Canada once again on social media. This time he says he's, quote, seriously considering changing the name of Lake Ontario. One photo from his account shows a map with Lake America written over the Canadian side. In another post, he's blaming our country for putting U.S. companies out of business. A pair of 15-year-olds who pulled knives and chased people in Oshawa are facing charges. Police were called to a neighborhood north of Cedar and Wentworth on Saturday. A drone helped them track down the boys, who were both banned from owning any weapons. One of them was also wanted on warrants. No injuries are being reported in the wake of a drive-by shooting in Ajax. Officers rushed to a neighborhood near Rosland and Harwood on Sunday just after midnight. They didn't find any victims, but they did spot shell casings and some damage at a nearby home. Investigators want to hear from anyone with video footage. And Ontario's Attorney General is sharing more details about the province's new bail laws. Doug Downey says the measures introduced last week carry real consequences for violent and repeat offenders.
5: My message to Durham residents is we've heard you. We know that you are not feeling as safe in your community as you want to and as you expect to. We are doing everything possible to make sure that you are safe.
2: He says past legislation was letting criminals think they could do whatever they wanted without consequence. The current measures give people on bail 2 days to pay up, or it'll come out of their bank accounts or paychecks. The Jays are back in action tonight, opening a home series with the Royals. Kansas City has won 8 in a row. Max Scherzer gets the ball tonight. And Team Canada is facing off with Korea this hour at the Little League World Series. It's

And then a good chance of some showers on Thursday, a high of 24. Right now it is 24 at CKDO. I'm John Cook. 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

0: playing the greatest hits of all time, CKDO and the Bee Gees, and those silky sweet harmonies. How deep is your love? Is it as deep as those harmonies? CKDO traffic, here's me, Tell.
1: 401 eastbound into Durham, slow from Rock Road to Salem. Volume in through Whippy as well as Oshawa. The westbound side delay through the 412. Northbound Don Valley Parkway, that is slow from Bloor. And CKDO traffic is brought to you in part by Biltmore Theater in Oshawa. 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Wednesday, September 9th. 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I'm Maytel Sperling. More traffic in minutes on CKDO.
0: Thank you very much, Maytel. Time for the Daily Three.
2: 1, 2, 3. 1, 2, 3. 1, 2, 3.
0: Yeah, the Daily Three. Three things kicking around there on a Tuesday afternoon, including the fact gas is going down overnight. We haven't had a lot of change in the last couple days. So it's nice to see regular and premium dropping 3 cents. Even better, although, you know, the sponge is still wet. Diesel down 10 cents. Which is nice, but still, wowzers, right? Holy cow. So regular premium diesel all down overnight. 3 cents for regular premium, down 10 cents for diesel. It's been an interesting day. I'm not sure whether you've heard about the passing of Dolly Parton today. But it's been interesting watching the world react to this. Because Dolly, I mean, I keep hearing country superstar Dolly Parton. Really? Sure she was, but who didn't know Dolly? Dolly was so many things to so many people, and she took her fame the right way. She used it to help, right? It's incredible. John and I are going to talk about this in the after show, which will be up on CKDO.ca about 10 after 6 this afternoon, this evening, if you want to check out our thoughts on that. But it's one of those artists or people in the world where you're actually almost forced to think about yourself and what you do when you look at what she did. And the reactions are incredible. Absolutely incredible. Hear a lot of Dolly Parton music out there today, too. And that's okay. That kind of soothes a savage soul a little bit, but it's kind of out of the blue, right? 80, but so out of the blue. What a day. If you're a scroller, you'll be doing a lot of Dolly scrolling tonight, trust me. Quick check of the Lake Ridge Health Emergency Department wait times tracker. To get through triage in Oshawa, 1 hour 30. Ajax Pickering, 1 hour 49. Bowmanville, 2 hours and 59 minutes. And Port Perry, 1 hour and 11 minutes. Currently, as of 5:16, those things could change in 4 minutes. You can check them yourself at lh.ca. 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
0: The clearing should continue through the evening with a low of 11 overnight. It's mainly cloudy tomorrow.

0: greatest hits of all time, CKDO with BTO, and you ain't seen nothing yet. CKDO traffic, here is Maytel.
1: 401 eastbound, slow into Durham from Brock Road to Salem. You've got a tie-up in through Whippy as well as Oshawa. The westbound 401, slow through the 412. North Parkway, heavy from Bloor. CKDO traffic is brought to you in part by R. Havery Landscaping. 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I'm Maytel Sperling. More traffic in minutes on CKDO.
2: And I'm John Cook in the CKDO newsroom. Here's what's making news this hour. Tributes and condolences are pouring in for Dolly Parton after her death at 80. The feds are hiking some tariffs and putting out new ones as a trade war continues. And Max Scherzer gets the start as the Jays open a series with the Royals. These stories and more coming up at 6 o'clock. 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
0: Conundrum, just over 20% of Canadians strong support getting rid of this technological advancement you went with.
2: Social media.
0: That was a very popular answer today.
2: On social media, no less.
0: The irony. Exactly. That is not the answer, although I will not disagree with that answer.
2: Okay.
0: It's self-checkouts.
2: Self-checkouts, yeah.
0: There's something worse than social media. Mm-hmm. Self-checkouts.
2: Oh, boy. They are annoying, aren't they?
0: There are several stores that I will not go into now.
2: Because
0: I keep getting shuffled into it.
2: Yeah.
0: Not doing it.
2: I've never been a big fan of those.
0: Yeah.
2: Or the kiosks at like restaurants, also, fast food places.
0: Hate them.
2: I used them at first as like a novelty, and now it's like, no.
0: No.
2: They're slow.
0: Trying too hard to.
2: Yeah.
0: Honestly. Good work today, folks. We'll bring you another one tomorrow.
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0: 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Here's one for you. Scorching sax solo. Introspective lyric. Come on. Turn the page. 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

0: the grassroots and Temptation Eyes. CKDO traffic, here's Maytel.
1: 401 westbound in the collectors just by Victoria Park. Two right lanes are blocked off. Eastbound on the 401 into Durham. Some volume through Pickering Ajax into Whitby Oshawa as well. North Parkway slow from Bloor. I'm Maytel Sperling. More traffic in minutes on CKDO.
0: Thank you, Maytel. Cheesy music. Let's get John in here and get into some either or. Are you ready?
2: I'm ready.
0: You want to go first?
2: Sure. So Loblaws, their stores are bringing back the country of origin label on fresh produce. And this comes just days after the company dropped those requirements and they started to disappear from the labels. As met with some pretty swift backlash, do you think this is a patriotic move or a cynical corporate ploy?
0: Every ounce of my being says cynical corporate ploy, but I'm willing to suspend my apprehension.
2: Okay.
0: And say maybe the first one.
2: Maybe.
0: Some of it.
2: Maybe.
0: I mean,
2: they should have never removed it in the first place.
0: That's the thing. And then don't brag. Yeah.
2: Yeah. Well, you become an outlier among grocery stores, I would think, at that point, right?
0: Exactly. And listen, whether it's true or not the consumers did this, it just further proves how powerful we can be if we band together.
2: Yes.
0: Because right now, we're being told to look for countries of origin.
2: Well, exactly.
0: And then you take them away? What is that?
2: Well, they used to have the labels on there saying, this is Canadian, yeah. This is Canadian. Exactly. I don't think I've seen that as much lately.
0: Way to go, consumers. Australia has banned fully AI-made songs from their music charts. Is this an hallelujah moment or good luck with that onslaught? By the way, can I just say, I was telling you, I was reading today, 100,000 new songs every day posted to social media.
2: That is mind-boggling.
0: Ooh, a day!
2: Listen, I like the idea in theory, but I think that this is really tough to police. It's, you know, how much of a song has to be AI before AI is the main artist, right?
0: Yeah, I'm all into this. Mm-hmm. This is exactly right, but you've hit it right on the head. I think what's happening here is they're going big and then filtering it back. But this has to be done.
2: Mm-hmm.
0: And trust me, we're over here in the part of the world where this is really affecting things.
2: Mm-hmm.
0: It's taking talent off the table.
2: There has to be a human level.
0: There has to be. So I applaud what they're doing, but I don't know how the heck they're going to pull it off. Because again, 100,000 new songs a day.
2: Insanity.
0: Right? So I love the effort, but I don't know, man.
2: I love the idea, but it needs some refinement.
0: We just, these robots, as soon as we got to figure it out, they do something else.
2: Technology. It's going to keep changing.
0: It's true. I just want to keep, have you seen the robot racing stuff the last couple of days?
2: Oh, where they're running?
0: They run it, and then they stop by running into the walls and then go crazy.
2: Oh, I've seen a few of them.
0: That's what I want the robots to do.
2: You
0: want to
2: hear something sad?
0: Go.
2: A lot of those videos were AI generated.
0: Oh, God!
2: Where the sparks fly out.
0: Oh, John.
2: AI fooling you with videos of AI robots. This is a whole conundrum.
0: I got to take a knee. That's either or.
3: 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I'm Olivia Flanagan. 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
0: Mainly cloudy in the morning, clears up in the afternoon, high at 25, humidex of 30. Then the rain comes back over on Wednesday night, hangs out through the day Thursday, 24. Back to sunshine on Friday, 22. Into the weekend, well, it's a little early, but let's look at it. Sunshine on Saturday, highs around 25. Sunday looking mostly sunny as well. I'll be at Ajax Downs for Family Day on Sunday. Come and join me. Right now, 24 feels like 28.

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1: Good evening, it's 6 o'clock. I'm John Cook with CKDO News. A few clouds this evening, an overnight low of 11. Right now it's 24. Taking a look at traffic, here's Maytel.
2: 401 westbound in the collectors of Victoria Park. Two right lanes are still blocked off with a collision. There's also no access from Victoria Park to the 401 west. That ramp is closed. Eastbound 401 into Durham, still heavy. Brock Road to Salem, easing up into Whitby and Oshawa. I'm Maytel Sperling. More traffic in minutes on CKDO.
1: Here's what's making news this hour. Dolly Parton, a global icon and titan of country music, is dead at 80. Her nephew announced the tragic news on Parton's social media accounts this afternoon.
3: Dolly was a farmer, just like her daddy. He farmed the soil, she farmed songs and happiness. Dolly called me and said she wants to rest in a beautiful bed of plush cotton because after a life wearing heavy rhinestones, she finally deserves to be comfortable and have some rest.
1: Parton had a record 26 songs hit number one on country music charts and released dozens of albums starting in 1967. She'll also be remembered for her acting career, her philanthropy, and successful business ventures. We are learning more about what U.S. products Ottawa is hitting with counter tariffs. The Feds say they're bumping up their tariff on American steel and aluminum to 50%. They're also putting 25% duties on clothes, dairy products, appliances, seafood, and certain metal products. Meantime, the feds are announcing $7.5 billion in aid for businesses caught in the crossfire of this trade war. And on social media, Donald Trump says he's mulling a name change for Lake Ontario. He says he's thinking about calling it Lake America. Trump's also posted a map showing that name, but it's not exactly clear whether he's making a serious threat. In a separate post, he's claiming Canada charges U.S. farmers, quote, 400% tariffs and more. Police are charging two teenage boys who were spotted running around Oshawa with knives. Officers say they were chasing people in an area close to Cedar and Wentworth on Saturday. The 15-year-old suspects took off, but a drone was tracking them from above. Turns out they were both banned from owning weapons. One was already wanted. Police want answers after a late-night shooting in Ajax. On Sunday, they were called about a drive-by in a neighborhood close to Rosland and Harwood. No one was hurt, but a home was damaged. There's no suspect info at this point, and investigators are searching for video footage from that area. And Ontario's Attorney General is commenting on new bail measures introduced last week. Doug Downey says the old legislation didn't guarantee there would be consequences for people who break the law.
4: It was creating a sense of, for some individuals, for our violent and our repeat offenders, a sense that they could do what they wanted and that there would be no consequence because, quite frankly, there often was no consequence.
1: New bail measures give criminals 2 days to pay their bail. If not, the cash can be taken out of their bank account, their paychecks, or even through the seizure of assets. The Jays open a three-game series with the Royals down tonight at the Dome. Toronto is starting the day two games outside the final wild card spot. Max Scherzer gets the ball. And Canada is facing off with Korea for a second time today at the Little League World Series. It's 6:03 at CKDO. Weather is next.
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1: Clear skies this evening with an overnight low of 11, mainly cloudy.

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1: 401 westbound in the collectors just by Victoria Park. Two right lanes are still blocked. There's also no access from Victoria Park to the 401 westbound. East 401 through Durham, delay through Ajax and towards Whitby and Oshawa. It's easing up. 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
0: Skies continue to clear this evening. The low will be 11 overnight. It's mainly cloudy in the morning. Tomorrow clears up late, early in the afternoon. High at 25, a humidex of 30 tomorrow. Rain Thursday, 24, sunny and 22 on Friday. Right now, 24 feels like 28.

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0: 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That is Diana Ross and the Boss. CKDO traffic. Here's Maytel.
1: 401 westbound in the Collector is just by Victoria Park. We still have a problem taking out two right lanes. There's no access from Victoria Park to the 401 west because of this collision. Having a look at the east 401 into Durham, still some volume in through Whitby as well as Oshawa. Don Valley Parkway north slow from Bloor. And CKDO traffic is brought to you in part by Ontario Philharmonic. 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I'm Maytel Sperling. More traffic in minutes on CKDO.
0: Well, thank you very much, Maytel. 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
1: 401 westbound in the collectors just by Vic Park. Two right lanes are blocked. Also, no access from Victoria Park to the 401 west. It's slow westbound from Markham Road. Eastbound 401 through Durham, leftover volume through Ajax. I'm Maytel Sperling with traffic on CKDO.
0: Thank you very much, Maytel. Those are bubbles right there, which means it's time for what's bubbling up. The Chris and John After Show is up at CKDO.ca. Sorry, I dropped my papers there. We're talking about Dolly. Honestly, kind of the topic du jour. In case you have not heard Dolly Parton pass today, the reaction has been global. And it's kind of, I don't know, I was going to say heartening. I don't know, it's joyful, but it's sad. This is an icon we've lost. And John and I talk about it during the Chris and John After Show at CKDO.ca. Also about Australian AI, too. So, yeah, a lot of things happening up there. Tomorrow morning, it's Terry and Nick. Nick Hughes is in for Becca Stone again tomorrow morning. They're going to be talking about everything that happened overnight, as they always do. Talking about the generals are in the ice as we get ready for it. We had a great conversation with Roger Hunt the other day down at Carzon King. That's all tomorrow morning. To know more, here is more.
2: Hey, it's Terry Johnston. Nick Hughes is in for Becca Stone again Wednesday morning, and will let us know how Max Scherzer and the Blue Jays made out in that game number one with the Royals. And are you ready for the hockey season? Well, the Oshawa Generals are. They're already on the ice this week with training camp. General manager from the Generals, Roger Hunt, joins me live on the air Wednesday morning just after the 7:30 a.m. news.
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0: So they're calling for clearing, although I think a few more clouds are in here now, but they're saying it's going to clear up overnight, a low of 11. It's going to start out cloudy tomorrow, though. Clears up late morning, high of 25 and humidex of 30 tomorrow. It's going to rain Thursday, be 24. And we're back to sunshine on Friday, sunny at 22. Looks like it's sunny on both Saturday and Sunday this weekend. Right now it's 24 and it feels like 28.

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playing the greatest hits of all time, CKDO. There's Fleetwood Mac with a chain and some Bill Withers to kick off the hour for us with Lean on Me. Hey, it's Brian Cox in for Daryl McClain here on your Tuesday night. We got some great music coming up this hour, including some Edward Bear, The Cars, Billy Joel, The Doors, and a whole bunch more. Let's keep things rolling. Some Simon and Garfunkel. This is Cecilia on the greatest hits of all time.

0: You're listening to the greatest hits of all time, CKDO. There's Kim Mitchell, Patio Lanterns, and Simon & Garfunkel in there for us, too. Hey, it's Brian Cox here. We're hanging out on your Tuesday night. Got the Doors coming up. They're going to get us back into the music in just a few minutes, so do stick around for that. 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
0: Hey, let's get right back into the music. Kick off another five in a row. Going to hear some Billy Joel in just a few minutes. Right now, The Doors. Here's Touch Me. You're listening to the greatest hits of all time, CKDO.

0: greatest hits of all time, CKDO. There's the Cars, Good Times Rolling, Loving You Ain't Easy. Bagliero in there for us, too. Hey, it's Brian Cox here. We're in the middle of some great music. We got a whole bunch more coming up. Jackie DeShannon coming up in just a little bit. We're going to get back into the music with some Yes coming up next.
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0: We get right back into the music as we head back to 1984 with some Yes. Here's Owner of a Lonely Heart on the greatest hits of all time.

0: greatest hits of all time, CKDO. There's Edward Bear last song and some Jackie DeShannon in there for us to put a little love in your heart. Hey, Brian Cox here hanging out on your Tuesday night. Some bad news for us Blue Jays fans. Shane Bieber experiencing some tightness, some soreness in his arm, and has been shut down for a few weeks, which could put him out for the rest of the season and hurt our chances at taking a shot at that last wild card spot. The Jays are back in action tonight at the Dome, taking on the Kansas City Royals, who are one of the hottest teams in Major League Baseball right now. I think 9 wins in a row, or 9 of the last 10. So yeah, playing some good ball. We'll keep an eye on that game as the evening continues. Hey, we're going to get back into the music. Still some big music coming up before the top of the hour, including the Temptations. And we got the Police. They're coming up for us next.
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